0: Right. They would have dunked on us so hard, Menace.
1: Yeah.
2: Yeah.
1: But it's not.
2: Okay.
1: It's just Menace's blind stupidity that is the problem.
0: Well, no. It's an unearned arrogance that people don't talk about this enough. With conspiracy theorists think they're getting one over on everybody else.
1: One of the biggest problems we face in schools today is that kids are increasingly treating every documented historical event as debatable simply because they saw something online that made them question it. That's why Menace's comments bother me so much. When someone with a public platform repeatedly denies something that is thoroughly documented, it gives listeners the impression that facts are somehow up for debate. There is not an equal argument here, and pretending like there is one only creates more stupid people like Menace.
0: Oh, damn.
1: You should probably really just turn his mic off sometimes. The longer you leave his mic on to spew this false information, the more listeners you will lose. You've already lost at least one.
3: Oh, no. Come back.
1: That is from Mary.

0: Marisol, I understand you're a history teacher, and thank you for your service, because you are a hero, like Seabass says. But can you say that every history book is 100% correct?
1: That was not the argument she was trying to make.
2: Yeah, exactly. Yeah. Thank you, man.
0: How is it not?
1: I'll let you
0: know. I mean, the moon landing is not part of history or not?
2: Another one here.
0: Okay. Just keep on moving then.
2: To the Woody Show email, email@thewoodyshow.com from Kyle D. Subject, whoop, whoop.
1: Oh, I know where this is going.
3: Uh-oh.
2: Bruh. I'm so damn sick of Seabass pulling up to the gathering every friggin' year just to talk ish and clown on us juggalos. Like, bro, WTF. Nobody forcing yo ass to come. And then there's a skull emoji.
1: So that's a threat. Okay. You'll note this year, bruh, that I went out of my way to praise the juggalos. Now, if these wanksters in the studio... If these juffs in the studio, that's juggalo slang for like fake juggalo loser wannabes. Okay. If they want to bet on you, go after them, not me.
2: Okay. Been down with ICP forever, and it's played to be acting like we some dumbass hillbillies just because we ain't boring like them.
3: That's true.
4: They are excited.
1: This is the argument is that, well, everybody's already making fun of us, so you're making fun of us doesn't count.
2: ICP has been around since freaking 1989, and the gathering has been popping since 2000. Over 100,000 mother effers showed up combined.
4: Yeah,
2: that's a whole lot of damn people. Clown emoji, fire emoji.
1: Yeah, a lot of them are dead, too, from overdoses.
2: We ain't just some random weirdos, bro. We family. And Seabass, my dude, if you hate juggalos so damn much, why TF you keep coming back? Two skull emojis.
1: I told you
2: like
1: many times.
2: Nobody begging your ass to show up. Stay home then, Goofy.
1: Woody is, by the way. Woody begs me every year.
2: Bro, really be pulling up every year just to hate. Like, it's his whole damn personality.
1: No, it's just one weekend of a month with a year's personality.
2: Just because we paint our faces and chug Faygo don't mean we stupid.
4: No.
2: We got doctors in this bitch. That's, lawyers, yep, too.
1: Hell yeah. No, you've tried that before. It doesn't work.
2: People with real jobs and money. And ish. Bet some of us make more than Seabass do.
1: Mm-hmm. I mean, ICP does probably.
2: Juggalos don't give two ishes what nobody thinks. Kind of sounds like you do.
3: Really does.
1: You missed a lot of words to something you didn't know.
2: We've been the outcast and we still out here. Seabass, that's what dudes like y'all can't stand.
1: We actually
2: got a family and don't need nobody's approval. So next time you want to pull up and run your mouth, just remember you, the one paying attention to us every damn year. Sounds like fan behavior to me, little bro.
1: Yes, I am.
2: What you gonna do when the clowns clown on you, bitch? Whoop, whoop.
4: Yeah, then what?
2: Family MCL.
4: What's MCL?
1: MCL is...
2: Family MCL.
1: Much clown love. See, I know.
2: What?
1: Much clown love.
2: Much clown love.
4: Oh, how sweet.
3: They also do. Yeah. Good way to end it.
4: Have you ever met a doctor in that bitch?
1: Yeah. You remember that there's maybe 10 years ago, I was talking to a guy. There's doctors in here. He'd literally woken up in a pile of nitrous containers.
4: Oh.
1: And I talked to him, and he's like, and by the way, he talked to me because I was like, I gave him a thing of water, and he had no money.
3: Yeah. That was nice of you.
1: Yeah. There's doctors up in here. There's lawyers up in here. And, you know, we questioned that very much.
0: Where are they at, though?
2: 626. With the one about Menace says, well, I got to say, this is the first Crossroads that actually has a valid point.
0: Allegedly.
2: But it says, I'm with you, Menace. Government lies all the time.
0: Yeah, thank you. Yeah, believe everything the government says, guys.
1: That's there
0: you
1: go. Not.
0: Yep.
2: Don't agree. Mm-hmm. Menace is a great debater. Thought-provoking.
3: Mm-hmm.
0: Thank you.
1: He's just obstinate. There's a difference.
2: Yeah.
0: Yep.
2: How about
0: just
2: this?
0: Believe everything. Yep. They can't hide secrets ever.
2: All right. Let's see. This is one that was sent to the station feedback.
4: Uh-oh.
2: From Bethany.
3: Oh.
2: Subject, The Woody Show.
3: Hi.
2: Oh, this is the one where they say, reply requested?
1: Yes.
4: You bet.
3: Oh, here we go.
4: I want to hear back.
2: I'm writing to make positive that the management of this radio station is aware of a segment that is currently airing on The Woody Show. It's called Judge the Baby.
4: Uh-oh.
2: And it should be looked into ASAP.
1: Need an investigation.
2: It was basically just a pylon session where all the on-air hosts criticized and harshly judged an innocent baby.
1: And the commenters.
4: And you don't know it's innocent? It's
2: they true. Made fun of the baby boy for being overweight, said it looked like a white trash redneck, and even said he would probably end up in jail someday.
1: He'll spend some time in jail. He's not going to stay there.
2: As a mother, I am wondering, how is this segment approved and considered entertainment?
1: As a mother.
2: It is about a baby who cannot give consent. Grown adults should not publicly mock a minor's appearance and make cruel assumptions about their futures.
1: Yeah, we should.
2: And to make things even worse, The Woody Show posted multiple photos of the baby online and encouraged people to leave comments judging it.
3: We didn't steal those photos.
2: No, the mom sent them.
3: Yeah.
4: She wanted it.
1: She didn't know what was coming.
2: Children cannot consent to having their images used in this way, nor can they defend themselves against the ridicule. A baby should never have to become the punchline of a joke they never consented to be a part of. The family deserves an apology. The family's the one that asked for it.
3: The family volunteered.
2: And your cruelty to innocent minors has lost you a listener.
1: Uh-oh. I doubt she was really ever.
3: That baby got a 7.5 out of 10.
4: It was one of the highest scores.

0: Did she send a letter to friends when Emma was in a baby beauty pageant?
1: Yeah, all right, here, I got one more.
0: Oh no.
1: One more here in this round of the crossroads. Another one sent to the station feedback from River W.
2: River.
1: Subject, formal complaint, the Woody Show, disturbing celebration of violence and death.
3: Oh.
1: All right. Reply requested, yes. Dear program manager, this complaint is to express my absolute disgust with the way the Woody Show repeatedly discusses violence, crime, and the deaths of human beings on the air. Your hosts routinely report news stories about individuals who are killed, yes, some while committing crimes, by declaring, "That's what's up," as though someone's death is something to celebrate.
0: I would like to quote, "That's what's up."
1: That's what's up. They make flippant comments such as, "Gee, I wonder how this could have been avoided."
0: That's a good question.
1: Reducing the loss of a human life to a punchline.
2: They did that.
1: Most recently, I heard the host celebrating a teenager who shot and killed someone who had broken into their home. Oh, yeah. They said there was a whole compilation of, like, you know, kids who fought back against robbers and that one kid had the machete, remember?
0: Yeah.
1: Like, regardless of whether the shooting was legally justified, the fact that a person died should not be treated as an exciting victory or an occasion for entertainment. Their enthusiasm for the death penalty is equally disturbing.
3: Enthusiasm.
0: Big fan.
1: We are. The hosts have even endorsed the ridiculous idea to publicly stream the execution of the Fort Hood shooter and did so with genuine excitement. The idea that a person's execution could be treated like some kind of spectator event is grotesque. What makes these comments especially offensive is the extraordinary lack of empathy and how disconnected they are from the complexity of human lives.
3: Oh.
1: Their commentary often comes across as self-righteous and deeply privileged. I did my homework and surprise, surprise, they are white.
3: Homework?
0: Oh my God.
1: The repeated use of "that's what's up" in response to someone's death is callous, dehumanizing, and profoundly disappointing.
2: And cultural appropriation.
1: It takes humanity and maturity to recognize that even people who make terrible decisions are still human beings. And I find it deeply troubling. This kind of rhetoric was being broadcast over the public airwaves. Station management is not free from responsibility for the content it chooses to promote and endorse.
2: String them up.
1: And I expect station management to take these concerns seriously. Sincerely.
0: They better.
1: River Wexler, he/him.
3: Oh, okay. I didn't expect that.
1: We've lost a river. Yeah.

0: don't know where, but I would expect a they in there somewhere.
1: Yeah, right.
2: No, that's a he him right
3: okay.
2: there.
3: Yeah,
2: that's a man's man right there.
0: Hell yeah, dog.
2: Yeah, sorry. I'm sorry for the lack of empathy for people who decide they're going to do like some kind of home invasion.
4: Yeah. Other people.
2: Yeah, and then they're
4: decide?
2: And then they're people, met with force on the other side by the person they were planning on either injuring, killing, or harming in some way.
4: Yeah,
3: torturing.
2: And no,
0: that's what's up.
2: That's I'm
3: somebody's
2: saying.
3: Child.
2: Well, there's the crossroads, everybody. Yeah. Like taking a big, fresh, healthy dump. You just feel so much lighter afterwards.
3: Today I
4: feel
3: do.
4: Free.
2: We're going to take a quick break. We got some more Woody Show coming up for you next.
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16: Flood watch out from this evening through Thursday evening. Could be looking at 2-inch rains or more in many places that could cause flooding. Chance of showers and storms late tonight, mainly towards sunrise, low 72. Areas of rain and thunder Wednesday. Locally, very heavy rain, especially into Wednesday night. Watch the roadways, a high of 81. I'm meteorologist Mark Thibodeau.
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3: Yeah, speaking of excuse me, sir, 55-year-old biology professor in Minnesota.
1: Oh, yeah.
3: His name's Paul. Paul Fisher. He was arrested for, quote, spilling urine on a student's backpack.
1: Wow,
3: it wasn't animal pee. It was his own pee.
1: Oh. Why?
3: A student, female, noticed the spill. There was an investigation, and the professor later told the police that it was an accident.
1: But
3: he explained how he developed the habit of relieving himself in cups.
4: Oh.
3: And then would dump it out in trash cans. And in science lab sinks.
4: It's like, dude, you're not making yourself sound better.
1: Yeah. No,
3: yeah. He said he must have accidentally spilled some on the backpack while trying to dispose of it.
5: Sorry, dude, not buying it.
1: It's pee. It's not water. Yeah. You don't just toss it across the room.
3: Yeah, you're not a truck driver.
1: Yeah.
5: You're a creep, dude.
6: On one hand, yes. 99.9% chance he's a creep. However,
3: I could
6: see myself finding myself in this sort of situation in general.
4: Getting in the habit of peeing in a cup.
1: Well, tossing an open cup.
3: Hold on. I mean, the guy does poop in the shower.
6: True. Exactly. Like, I could see, like, maybe he thought he had a system or he was trying to, like, save time,
4: yeah.
5: Maybe the bathroom wasn't closed.
3: You know, like all cool guys do.
1: Right.
4: I mean, I've considered it in this studio. Like, it would be so much easier if we could just pee in the garbage can.
6: And I know this is, we don't have to get into this particular debate, but the guys peeing in sinks is a long-standing debate that many men, including our friend Adam Carolla, have talked about, how it's just more efficient and easy and cleaner in some cases.
3: Cleaner? Gross.
6: Well, but see, that's the thing.
3: You brush your teeth and, you know.
6: Yeah, you don't brush your teeth on the surface of the sink, genius.
3: No, but now, people will sit there.
6: Again, I didn't want to get
3: down.
7: What if you drop it?
3: I'm saying, like, that's not.
5: What if?
6: I didn't want to get into all that whole debate, but I'm just saying these sort of processes do occur where guys try to find ways to be, like Greg said, more efficient, have a system.
5: Yeah, was their bathroom being remodeled like ours and the only available one is on the other side of the building?
4: Right. And then it would be so useful to do that.
6: Oh, so
3: it would.
1: But there's such a fine line, the way you put it, between efficiency and laziness.
3: 877-44-WOODY. Text us 22987.
0: The Woody Show. We'll be right back. I'll see it when I believe it.

0: is some lawsuit news ahead of Halloween. Hershey has now added the words "carving not on actual product" beneath the jack-o'-lantern image on the Reese's peanut butter pumpkin wrappers.
1: I just bought one of these late last night.
2: What?
1: And it's real. He is not lying.
0: Yeah, dude.
3: Because there was,
0: you know, the Reese's peanut butter pumpkins.
3: They're the best.
0: Yeah. So at Christmas they have the trees.
3: Uh-huh.
0: Yeah. Right.
2: And then no trees included.
0: Right. The pumpkin. You know, they do it Halloween.
3: Pumpkin shape.
0: They do the egg.
2: I just can't find the word.
0: Easter. You know. So there's a lawsuit that claimed that the carved design that you see on the wrapper was misleading buyers.
2: I thought there were going to be little eyes.
0: Yeah, and so then when you would open up the Reese's peanut butter pumpkin, they were expecting to see the little carvings of the eyes and the mouth and everything else. Like you'd say, it's supposed to look exactly how it looks on the wrapper.
2: Little black lettering.
1: Oh,
2: right?
1: Yeah.
0: Yeah.
1: Because you open it and it's trash.
3: Carving not
0: it's
3: on actual.
0: It's delicious.
3: Product. Can I open it to see?
0: But you're
3: it?
0: Not buying it for how it looks.
4: Gina. You might be.
2: I'm Gina, no, this was not. Just called trash. Let's get it.
3: Yeah, I'm going to open it. Yeah.
1: No, I'm not saying the flavor of it is trash. I'm saying,
5: the shape of it.
1: What we're talking about on topic is the look of it is
3: this
1: trash.
3: This is true. This is a huge problem. It doesn't look like anything.
2: Yeah. Just a blob.
3: It doesn't even look like, it's not even pumpkin shaped.
0: It kind of looks like they're snowmen.
5: Well, even the trees are not great.
1: Yeah.
5: Who cares?
1: Yeah.
5: The Christmas trees.
3: Oh, this is a problem. I mean, they're still delicious. Well,
0: can you imagine you're the person that filed the lawsuit over that, though?
5: No,
3: like what, you have like, no shame.
0: What's the rest of your life like? Like what? Yeah. Like what kind of accommodations are you living in? What kind of job do you have? How does your family feel about you?
5: This is their job.
3: Who still talks to you?
0: Yeah. Do you have a romantic partner?
3: Yeah.
2: Yeah, it's like,
0: what's your favorite TV show?
5: When was the last time you got oral?
1: No, you're definitely just a miserable person.
0: Was that the only package of those things that you had?
2: Menace had one, Gina had the other.
3: I had one. Well, I had half.
0: After Menace blew over the top?
5: I didn't blow
3: one.
5: He
3: smelled it. They're that good.
1: I smelled it.
0: All right, more Woody shows next.
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0: 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It is Big Dog 97.9. Everything that rocks. Thank you for being here. My name is Woody. That is Greg Gorey.
1: Hey.
0: We got Menace.
2: What is up?
0: We got Gina Grad. Seabass is right there. Sammy is right there.
3: Hello.
0: We got the phones open at 877-44-WOODY. Send us a text over to 22987. And you've got Chris Purple Haze and Bobby waking you up in the morning. You got Megan for while you're working, Maze while you're driving home. And now you got the Woody Show before we turn it over to Hard Drive with Lou Brutus. Dude, Lou Brutus has been doing this Hard Drive show for, I think, 1,000 years.
3: That's a long time.
0: Yeah. But you can check it out tonight. 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

From old school Breaking Benjamin to new school Bill Murray, Always Let You Down on Hard Drive XL, where the honor group of the night is witches. 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

0: Rage Against the Machine doing it Tuesday style on Hard Drive XL. I am still putting up photos I shot from the pit and backstage of Tom Morello and all of the guests at the recent Power to the People Festival. Anyway, I'm the Sonic Warrior, Lou Brutus. Miles Kennedy is back with me tonight, continuing the week as featured artist. I will also be chatting with special guest Anthrax. Happy birthday to the band's Joey Belladonna, by the way. And we will hear from Bad Omens via the Hard Drive Archive. Elsewhere, many of our features are about the devil, including The Rant, Poetry Corner, and Screen Time. Whilst It Came from the Web, it's going to set you up with vintage Halloween decorations. All that plus the new Screamer of the Week from Spirit Box.
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14: Flood watch out from this evening through Thursday evening. Could be looking at 2-inch rains or more in many places that could cause flooding. Chance of showers and storms late tonight, mainly towards sunrise, low 72. Areas of rain and thunder Wednesday, locally very heavy rain, especially into Wednesday night. Watch the roadways, a high of 81. I'm meteorologist Mark Thibodeau.
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0: Chevelle on Hard Drive XL, who continue on the road with Breaking Benjamin and Star Set, Arkansas tonight, Alabama on Friday, and a gig for my friends in Georgia on Saturday. 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Miles Kennedy joining me as featured artist in just a moment. We will also have Devilish Films in Screen Time to get you ready for Halloween. 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

0: Miles Kennedy is back with me tonight as featured artist. Miles, back in high school, do you recall any of your old band names or any of the material you did back as a kid?
1: Absolutely. So the first band name was called Rapscallion, which I think is pretty good. I remember I remember scouring the dictionary one night and found that word. That's a perfect rock and roll name. So then went on. Then I was poached from that band to be in a band called Saliacs. Not the greatest name. It was supposed to mean like fast guitars. I mean, keep in mind, this is in the '80s when the whole shred thing. And so that wasn't the best. And then I was poached from that band to be in a band called Bittersweet, which was with Zia, who plays on the solo records. And we've had this summer, I think it's this summer, it's 40 years that we've been playing together off and on, which is crazy. Those were like the first few where I spent a lot of time really just driving parents absolutely crazy. I mean, seriously, poor Zia's dad, I think, couldn't, he drove that poor man nuts.

0: Hard Drive XL music from Stabbing Westward, preceded in the rock by the new one from Alter Bridge, Tested and Able. Of course, the band's Miles Kennedy joining me every night this week as featured artist. Alter Bridge hitting the road again beginning November 5 in Philadelphia. I will be backstage and in the pit for the gig soon after outside of Washington, D.C. Until then, Hard Drive Radio or Lou Brutus Socials for lots of my rock star interviews, including stuff you will not hear on the air from Miles Kennedy. 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

0: 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The Big Dog bringing you double shots from the biggest names in rock at 8, 9, 11, 1, 3, and 5. 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
13: 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All I'm trying to do is live my mother.

Screen time goes to the devil for this Halloween season. Soon after this tune from Greta Van Fleet, Tear It Down, from their newly released Palace for the People on Hard Drive XL.

0: 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It's time for Screen Time with Lou Brutus.
1: All of our Screen Time picks in October are geared towards Halloween, including this under-the-radar film from Argentina in 2023, When Evil Lurks. It's about two brothers in rural Argentina who discover a man infected by a demonic presence and inadvertently unleash a supernatural possession that begins to spread through their community. Keep in mind, this is in Spanish with English subtitles, but don't let that scare you off, because some of the best horror movies now are coming from overseas, including South America, and especially over in the Pacific Rim. From 2023, When Evil Lurks.
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13: Flood watch out from this evening through Thursday evening. Could be looking at 2-inch rains or more in many places that could cause flooding. Chance of showers and storms late tonight, mainly towards sunrise, low 72. Areas of rain and thunder Wednesday, locally very heavy rain, especially into Wednesday night. Watch the roadways, a high of 81. I'm meteorologist Mark Thibodeau.
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0: Frank Billow of Anthrax joins me now as special guest. Frank, a lot of bands that have been doing this for as long as Anthrax stop making new music. What keeps Anthrax inspired to keep making records?
1: We're songwriters. The bottom line is a songwriter is a songwriter. I can never phone it in. This has to happen. You have to write songs. You know, it's not just for the tour and stuff and go out. Yeah, that's part of it, but that's not why we do it. We are fans and songwriters, and we want to hear what's going to come out of us next. It sounds selfish, but at the same time, you got to put yourself in that fan's point of view. I want to hear what the next Anthrax is. I'm still a fan. Look at me. I'm a big kid. Who cares? I just want to see what's next because, you know, that life thing is going to, you know, fly by. I want to see the next thing that and I can't. I have to tell you this, Lou, honestly, as a fan, not a member of the band, I couldn't be more psyched for Anthrax right now because I know the goods that we have. I think we're in a good place. I think we're in a really good place. The band getting along great. Everybody's hungry. So right now, I sound like a kid in a candy store because I kind of feel like I am right now. I do.

0: Beartooth on Hard Drive XL, their Pure Ecstasy World Tour begins November 11 up in Baston. Anthrax before that, it's for the kids. Thank you to Frank Bello from the group for joining me tonight as special guest. And happy birthday to their lead singer, the great Joey Belladonna, who is celebrating 66 years on the planet. Happy birthday wishes also going out to Sammy Hagar, former member of Van Halen, current member of Chickenfoot. I think he first came up with Montrose. I saw him as a solo artist opening for Kiss at my second concert. Sammy's been doing this a while.
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Let's get one thing straight tonight. The devil actually has nothing to do with heavy metal. I'll explain in tonight's rant soon after Dead Poets Society on Hard Drive XL.

0: Something's crawled under his skin and it's time to get it out. 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
1: They say the devil loves heavy metal. I say that's a bunch of hogwash. Beelzebub is nothing more than a pop music loving fraud. Who gets the Grammy Awards? Pop music. Who gets the Super Bowl halftime shows? Pop music. Who gets in the Rock and Roll Hall of Fame? Well, it ain't rock bands. It's pop music. So please, save your breath if you're going to come at me in a sick satanic panic and save your misguided outrage for someone who actually cares. The devil either loves pop music or he just can't actually get squat done for heavy metal. Either way, F that guy.
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12: Flood watch out from this evening through Thursday evening. Could be looking at 2-inch rains or more in many places that could cause flooding. Chance of showers and storms late tonight, mainly towards sunrise, low 72. Areas of rain and thunder Wednesday, locally very heavy rain, especially into Wednesday night. Watch the roadways, a high of 81. I'm meteorologist Mark Thibodeau.
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1: Happy birthday to the Red Rocker, Sammy Hagar, 79 years old. I am convinced he has some sort of evil magic Dorian Gray painting in his house because I saw him a couple of months ago and he has not aged in the last 30 years. Joey Belladonna of Anthrax is 66. The great Robert Lamb, nice fellow he, of the classic rock band Chicago is 82. The great Paul Simon of Simon and Garfunkel is 85. And Sacha Baron Cohen used to work with his cousin, had some really funny stories, 54 years old. Finally, on this day in 1974, the gentleman who gave tons of rock artists their first taste of fame, including Elvis Presley and the Beatles, Ed Sullivan, passed away at the age of 73. Without Ed Sullivan, a lot of this stuff would not exist.
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0: Here now, another historic interview from the Hard Drive Archive. In 2020, I spoke with Noah Sebastian of Bad Omens about his approach to creating new music for the band.
1: I think what's important and something that I actively try to do when it comes to, you know, how people receive it in terms of, like, if they think that it's like a negative thing, is I just don't care. Like, I, at the end of the day, we make music for ourselves, like the way we want to make it and how we make it sound how we want it to sound. And, you know, if some like elitist gatekeeping metal fan thinks it's like cheating that we have backtracks that have, you know, like an electronic production behind, like, you know, the wall of rhythm guitars or, you know, some strings or whatever the instrument or sample may be. I mean, that's not my problem. You know, I just focus on making the song and I try to make it as good as it can be in the studio, because that's kind of like my safe place. I have a studio at my house that I live with Jolly, our guitar player, and we produce the albums together. I have to keep that place exciting for me when I'm home from tour, first and foremost. And I can't just, you know, keep writing the same stuff and making music the same way. Otherwise, it won't excite me. And I think that if I'm not excited when I'm making music, that the outcome will be obvious to the fans of the band and to potential new fans of the band when they think this just starts to all sound the same.

0: found on the road with stained Hoobastank and Hinder, including Phoenix, Arizona, tonight, Seether on Hard Drive XL. Preceded in the rock by Bad Omens. Great hearing Noah Sebastian tonight via the Hard Drive Archive. Other archival segments we'll do this week will include Korn tomorrow, Ace Frehley of Kiss on Thursday, as this Friday will be the first anniversary of Ace passing away. I know that's like old school classic rock, but every band I play on this show grew up on and loves Kiss. Finally, Flea from the Red Hot Chili Peppers is going to be here on Friday as we mark his birthday.
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0: Yeah, it's fun to go backstage, sure. 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
2: All of our Screen Time picks in October are geared towards Halloween. 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And this is another dark, creepy film from 2020, The Dark and the Wicked.
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25: Flood watch continues overnight into Thursday. 2 to 4 inch rains total by later Thursday that could lead to some flooding in spots. Extreme caution if you have to travel. Towards sunrise, a good chance of showers and thunderstorms after 4 a.m. Low 72. Rain and thunder likely Wednesday. Could be some heavy downpours. Afternoon high near 80. I'm meteorologist Mark Thibodeau.
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0: 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I'm the Sonic Warrior, Lou Brutus, at your service, encouraging you to hit me up either via the Hard Drive socials or, better yet, snail mail. 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

Ozzy sounds great all year, but he sounds better the closer you get to Halloween. It's just one of the rules of music. I'm Lou Brutus. This is a former Screamer of the Week from Ninth Key. 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

0: They say the devil loves heavy metal, but that's just a bunch of slop. If the devil really exists, he's obviously a fan of pop. Pop music gets all of the media love, the Grammys, and the Super Bowl. So if you think Satan loves Slayer, please shut your pie hole. Although if Beelzebub does love hard rock, he's got a funny way to show it, because he can't get it in the Hall of Fame. Each year, he diabolically blows it. So if you're looking to point a finger at something evil in a panic, you're better off going after pop music, which is my bet for the stuff that's satanic.
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17: Flood watch continues overnight into Thursday. 2 to 4 inch rains total by later Thursday that could lead to some flooding in spots. Extreme caution if you have to travel. Towards sunrise, a good chance of showers and thunderstorms after 4 a.m. Low 72. Rain and thunder likely Wednesday. Could be some heavy downpours. Afternoon high near 80. My meteorologist Mark Thibodeau.
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0: marvelous musical mavens of Monterrey, Mexico, the warning for this Tuesday edition of Hard Drive XL. I'm Lou Brutus. The sports world is nuts this week, including the championship series in the MLB, where I am rooting unashamedly for both the Guardians and the Brewers. Then, of course, there is going to be some great college football matchups this Saturday, including BYU hosting Notre Dame. That would be the Notre Dame who should probably actually be the number one team in the nation. We'll see how they fare after the game versus BYU. Of course, personally, I normally root for Ohio State, which is kind of like rooting for Darth Vader in the Star Wars movies, but it's just one of the many quirks of my personality.
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13: 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I have a cohort starting in January. This will be the first class that will start in January and graduate in December from Franklin Tech. There's a nursing shortage out there, and the LPN fills that role. A school nurse, work in that nursing home, work at the hospital, home health positions, clinics, several different avenues for the licensed practical nurse. It is an accelerated program. 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

Here's a band I'm looking forward to seeing on Halloween night in Philadelphia on a bill that also includes Motionless in White, The Devil Wears Prada, and Dark Divine. 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

0: Sin Shane's putting the wrap on this edition of Hard Drive XL. Looking ahead to tomorrow's program, Miles Kennedy is going to be back as my featured artist. Architects will be my special guest, and we will also hear from Korn via the Hard Drive Archive as we mark the anniversary of the release of their album Life is Peachy this week, 30 years ago. Until then, I'm Lou Brutus, leaving you with the words of writer Dr. Hunter S. Thompson. If Sunday is the Lord's Day, then Saturday belongs to the devil.
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Everything that rocks. Big Dog 97.9, Smashing Pumpkins. Good morning, guys. Happy happy hump day, right? I'm Joey Morgan, the Night Shift Ninja, and this is the Night Shift. A lot of cover. Oh my gosh, man. There's so much stuff in the news. This hour, we're going to talk about Pete Townsend and The Who, and what he found is absolutely incredible. Also, Sammy Hagar, we'll talk about him as well. From Ashes to New in 4 minutes, here is Papa Roach, Big Dog 97.9.

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9: Flood watch continues overnight into Thursday. 2 to 4 inch rains total by later Thursday that could lead to some flooding in spots. Extreme caution if you have to travel. Towards sunrise, a good chance of showers and thunderstorms after 4 a.m. Low 72. Rain and thunder likely Wednesday. Could be some heavy downpours. Afternoon high near 80. I'm meteorologist Mark Thibodeau.
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0: Rocks, Big Dog 97.9, Five Finger Death Punch. Pete Townsend, this guy just dug up 92 unreleased tracks and demos from The Who by numbers. 92 tracks, guys. Most bands today, if you really want to be honest about it, struggle to come up with like three decent singles without five co-writers and an auto-tune engineer, right? Pete had nearly 100 killer riffs sitting on reel-to-reel right behind his sofa. So good on him, man. Release that new stuff. I'm ready for it. Sublime requested Led Zeppelin and The Architects. Big Dog 97.9.
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Broken mirror. Hey, everything rocks. Big Dog 97.9. That is the Architects. Sammy Hagar, that guy just celebrated a birthday. The only way he knows how, of course. Ripping through career-spanning sets and drinking top-shelf tequila out of the bottle, man. The Red Rocker is pushing like 80 and has more testosterone and lung capacity than an entire gym full of CrossFitters, if you ask me. You know, I want whatever vitamin Sammy puts in his margarita mix. Don't you? I mean, come on, man. That guy is just like... He's ageless, this guy. 3 days grace, Big Dog 97.9.

Everything Rocks, Big Dog 97.9, and that is Linkin Park. I'm Joey Morgan, the Night Shift Ninja. This is the Night Shift. This hour, we're going to talk about vinyl record sales, also Border Patrol and what they caught at the border. We'll get into that. Motionless and White in 3 minutes. Here's Black Crowes, Big Dog 97.9.

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7: Flood watch continues overnight into Thursday. 2 to 4 inch rains total by later Thursday that could lead to some flooding in spots. Extreme caution if you have to travel. Towards sunrise, a good chance of showers and thunderstorms after 4 a.m. Low 72. Rain and thunder likely Wednesday. Could be some heavy downpours. Afternoon high near 80. My meteorologist Mark Thibodeau.
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0: everything that rocks, Big Dog 97.9. That is the Foo Fighters. And ER team had to call bomb disposal experts after a guy showed up with an unexploded World War I artillery shell stuck in his, how should I say, backside. His excuse? Well, he said he slipped and fell on it while he was cleaning his shed. Sure, pal. Sure. Yeah, we've all slipped while sweeping the garage and landed dead center on a military-grade ammunition. Yeah, that happens every day. Red Hot Chili Peppers requested Weezer and Bad Omens. Big Dog 97.9.
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Everything Rocks, Big Dog 97.9 with Bad Omens. A new NASA gut study confirmed that space flight dramatically slows down astronauts' intestines, causing a severe zero-gravity constipation. Think about the next time you daydream about going to Mars. You're floating around in a $1 million pressurized suit, begging the universe for a cup of coffee and a bran muffin or something, yeah? Just stay on Earth, man. The gravity helps, okay? Here's Pearl Jam, Big Dog 97.9.

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I'm Joey Morgan, the Night Shift Ninja, and this is the Night Shift. Here's Shinedown, Big Dog 97.9.

0: 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And that is Shinedown. It's Rocktober, which means we are giving away a hell of a prize, a trip to the Caribbean, all inclusive, okay? 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
11: Flood watch continues overnight into Thursday. 2 to 4 inch rains total by later Thursday that could lead to some flooding in spots. Extreme caution if you have to travel. Towards sunrise, a good chance of showers and thunderstorms after 4 a.m. Low 72. Rain and thunder likely Wednesday. Could be some heavy downpours. Afternoon high near 80. I'm meteorologist Mark Thibodeau.
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0: Everything to Rock's Big Dog 97.9. Border Patrol caught a guy at customs after noticing an unexplained bulge in his pants. Turns out he had like 10 live exotic birds shoved down his shorts. Like 10 birds, man. Come on. Most guys are happy to brag about a bulge, but having 10 parakeets pecking around your crown jewels is a whole different level of high-stakes gambling, if you ask me. 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
1: 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Like this.

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Everything rocks. 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I'm Joey Morgan, the Night Shift Ninja. This is the Night Shift. I have my Smart Home Rebellion segment coming your way this hour. Also, we're going to be talking about the Babe of the Day as well. A Perfect Circle in 6 minutes. Here's Tool, Big Dog 97.9.

0: 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And before that was Tool, so two James Maynard Keenan songs. Yeah, crazy, right? Time for the Babe of the Day, and today's babe is Taylor Momsen, of course, and she will be the Babe of the Day every single day of Rocktober. 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
7: Flood watch continues overnight into Thursday. 2 to 4 inch rains total by later Thursday that could lead to some flooding in spots. Extreme caution if you have to travel. Towards sunrise, a good chance of showers and thunderstorms after 4 a.m. Low 72. Rain and thunder likely Wednesday. Could be some heavy downpours. Afternoon high near 80. I'm meteorologist Mark Thibodeau.
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0: Everything to Rocks, Big Dog 97.9. That is Ninth Key. What a good tune, right? I love my living room smart speaker, but not yesterday. I told my living room speaker to play classic rock. It replied, playing smooth jazz remixes of pop hits. I told it to shut up and hit me with, I'm sorry, I didn't catch that. Now my wife thinks I'm having a marital spat with an 8-inch cylinder on the counter. Analog knobs never gave you attitude. Am I right about that? Never have and never will. 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

Everything Rocks, Big Dog 97.9, Breaking Benjamin. That's going to do it for the Night Shift. My name is Joey Morgan, the Night Shift Ninja, getting out of here. But Chris Purple Haze and Bobby, they are in next, man. Have a great hump day. Here's Linkin Park, Big Dog 97.9.

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4: Flood watch continues overnight into Thursday. 2 to 4 inch rains total by later Thursday that could lead to some flooding in spots. Extreme caution if you have to travel. Towards sunrise, a good chance of showers and thunderstorms after 4 a.m. Low 72. Rain and thunder likely Wednesday. Could be some heavy downpours. Afternoon high near 80. My meteorologist Mark Thibodeau.
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2: Kind of a tomboy. 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Hey! Who wants the pumpkin, huh?
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14: Good morning, I'm Cy Albright. Here's what's going on in the four states. Joplin officials investigating an inmate death on Monday and seven inmates that were taken to the hospital after suspected drug overdoses yesterday. The latest at Newstalk KZRG.com. A young Joplin student hit by a car on their way to school yesterday morning. It happened just west of McKinley Elementary. The kiddo was crossing the street near 6th and Highland. School staff immediately calling 911. The child taken by ambulance for evaluation. The district reviewing their morning arrival procedures, and they say they will be taking additional safety precautions. But simple, you cannot legally have a gun if you're a felon. A man from Carthage might end up spending 15 years in prison because of it. That being 26-year-old Skylar Wyrick, who pled guilty to a federal gun charge following a traffic stop last October. When you see news, call or text our tip line at 417-782-1310. For Newstalk KZRG, I'm Ty Albright on Big Dog 97.9.
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1: They say what happens in Vegas stays in Vegas. Something tells me that this story should have also stayed in Vegas.
2: Yeah, sometimes it's true, sometimes not.
1: A woman has filed a lawsuit claiming she suffered serious injuries from riding a mechanical penis attraction at a downtown Las Vegas establishment called The Nerd.
2: I guess I've never been in that bar.
3: I haven't either.
1: She says she and some friends went there near closing time, asked an employee to ride the mechanical manhood, and the employee operated the joystick and control panel did not have them sign any waivers.
2: Do you generally have to sign a waiver to jump on this thing?
1: Yeah, because it's going to throw you around.
2: It's a mechanical bull type thing.
1: Yeah, but just shaped like a penis with balls.
2: My original thought was more like a saddle with just, upright, but I guess the whole
1: it's
2: thing.
1: Big giant.
2: Big giant, like inflatable looking. Gotcha.
1: Yep. But he sped it up a little too quick, apparently. Her foot and ankle got caught under the main shaft area.
2: Now, appropriately named. Yeah. You mean hydraulic shaft or the actual...
1: I think the actual shaft.
2: Okay. All right. Yeah.
1: Which then cut a large section of her foot out.
2: Oh, damn.
1: Causing serious injuries when she was ejected off the penis.
2: It bit her. This penis bit a chunk out of her foot.
1: Yeah.
2: That's bad news.
1: And it may sound funny and all, but the woman says it's very serious. She suffered painful physical injuries, stress, and shock to her nervous system.
2: Oh, yeah.
1: She's seeking over $30,000 in damage.
2: That's it? Mm-hmm. Oh, I thought it'd be more than that.
1: Yeah. 30 grand.
2: Thought it'd be way more than that. If a penis bites my foot, I'm asking for more than $30,000. Promise.
1: You have to go there now and take pictures.
2: I will try. Next time I go to Vegas, I'll go see if I can find this man-eating penis. Woman-eating penis.
1: Yeah. Now, the thing that's crazy about this is the lounge acts are already getting in the acting, singing about her.
2: Oh,

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1: It's the Chris Purple Haze and Bobby Show coming up on 8 o'clock, 9 o'clock. Your next chances to get your winning words. 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You ready to put your toes in the sand? Drink a lot of rum?
0: Yes.
1: Get some sun?
0: Yes.
1: They could be going with us, too. 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
0: By the way, it's Chevelle today. Just give you a heads up. 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
1: If you've ever worried about asking your doctor a silly question, a couple things I'm about to tell you should make you feel a whole lot better.
2: Okay.
1: Doctors and healthcare workers are sharing moments where their patients did something unbelievably dumb. Some of the worst offenders are: a man removed a knife from his torso and called 911. But their first piece of advice was, don't pull out the knife.
2: Yeah. Yeah.
3: Yeah, but I think it would be so natural, don't you think?
1: So before the paramedics arrived, he stuck the knife back in.
3: Oh, I see. Okay. I could see the instinct going, take this out.
1: Yes.
3: This hurt. Take it out.
1: That's not supposed to be in me.
3: Yeah. Ow. Remove. Remove ow. Yeah. And then they're like, no, don't remove it. Oh, crap. I'll put it back in. That, now that's a little crazy.
1: Yep.
3: That's good.
1: A mother brought her healthy 3-month-old baby to the ER because, quote, laughing inappropriately. It really makes me wonder what this baby was laughing like.
3: Me too. What's and at what? What does that mean? Like, he's laughing inappropriately at you? At what does that mean?
1: Yeah. A man was handed earplugs from his MRI, or for his MRI, and he swallowed them because he thought, oh, these are pills I got to take before.
3: Oh, man, that's so funny.
2: Those are for your ears.
3: Whoa, no. It's too late.
1: Again, we're talking about doctors and healthcare workers sharing moments. Their patients did something unbelievably dumb. A patient had to take some pills before an eye surgery, but he was worried about how he would get the pills into his eyes.
3: It's a pretty tough job. I've never had to put a pill in my eye either. It would be difficult.
1: One man really didn't know how vasectomies worked.
3: Okay.
1: He asked the doctor, can I keep them once you're finished with the surgery?
3: Oh, he thought he was getting castrated.
1: Just like, you know, the dog. Yeah. Oh, we just remove them right out. Or a bull.
3: Yeah.
1: Or you just take them right off.
3: Yep. He thought it was just like a calf. Yeah. He should have just told him yes and then given him like a couple something. I don't know what. Just, yeah, they look like eggs, believe it or not. We put them in a jar for you.
1: A patient complained that he coughed whenever he inhaled water in the shower.
3: Okay.
1: The doctor said, drowning? That's called drowning.
3: Oh, man. Being a doctor must be so frustrating.
1: Yeah.
3: When I inhale, you know, when I try to breathe in water, I cough it up. Oh, God, that's funny.
1: That's just a few of the crazy, dumb things people have done, according to doctors and healthcare workers.
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19: Tough morning with rain and thunderstorms around. Flood watch now from Joplin North. Heavy rainfall, a few stronger storms also. Scattered showers, thunderstorms this afternoon, 78. Tonight, tomorrow, more scattered showers, more thunderstorms. I'm meteorologist Ray Stajic.
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1: How about some knowledge nuggets?
2: Make me smarter, Chris Purple Hayes.
1: The MLB, NBA, NFL, and NHL each have exactly one team whose name follows the pattern blank ETS. Baseball has the Mets. Basketball has the Nets. And football and hockey both have the Jets.
2: Yeah, they do.
1: There are only two pairs of escalators in the entire state of Wyoming. They're both in Banks and Casper.
2: Are they?
1: Wyoming.
2: Like, we got to have us some of them moving stairs.
1: Yep.
2: Move us up to. I imagine it's only a two-story bank anyway. But why not? Like, got to have it.
1: The guy who started the tradition of holding up the John 3:16 signs at football games back in the 80s is now serving three life sentences for taking a maid hostage at a hotel.
2: Well, it is about forgiveness, if you know the scripture.
1: Yeah. The most effective cure for hiccups, according to the doctors, is...
2: Punch in the throat.
1: Inserting finger into rectum.
2: Nuh-uh. No, it is not. That feels like a bad party trick that you talk somebody into.
1: I'm telling you.
2: You know what'll take them away.
1: Doctors say...
2: Push your finger in your butt.
1: Tell you what, the next time you get hiccups,
2: no,
1: stick
2: I'm
1: your
2: good. I think I'll pass.
1: And I bet you don't hiccup anymore.
2: Yeah, because you shock yourself right out of them.
1: Right.
2: Ah!
1: There you go.
2: Hiccups gone.
1: Insert finger into rectum. Hiccups gone.
2: I'll be damned. I bet it does work. I bet you're right. It shocks your system.
1: Oh. The first phone book was published in New Haven, Connecticut in 1878. It only had 50 numbers for all 50 people who had phones.
2: Yeah. 1878. It's just the rich folks, I guess, at that time.
1: Yeah. There's your knowledge nuggets.
0: Chris Purple Hayes and Bobby. 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
11: Good morning, I'm Ty Albright. Here's what's going on in the four states. Seven Joplin inmates taken to the hospital after suspected drug overdoses in the city jail yesterday, just one day after another inmate passed away from a medical emergency. Yesterday, it all started a little after 12:30. Two inmates started showing signs of a possible overdose, and then five others developed similar symptoms, some even becoming unresponsive. Jail staff then administered Narcan, and all seven inmates hospitalized in stable condition as the rest of the jail was evacuated. And again, it was on Monday when a 61-year-old man from Virginia died after a separate medical emergency at the Joplin jail, which police do not believe that the incidents are related, but they're still investigating. Well, your water bill might be going up $13 to $16 a month, but first, Missouri American Water wants to meet with you December 7th on the campus of Missouri Southern for a public hearing. When you see news, call or text our tip line at 417-782-1310. 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
1: If there's one thing Gen Z loves, it's giving old things new names.
2: Yeah. Yeah.
1: The latest example, the lower back tattoo.
2: Oh, they
1: the tramp stamp.
2: They probably don't know that name. You know, I don't really hear it. I don't hear it talked about like you once did.
1: Well, the tramp stamp, they would like it to go away. And they've got a new name. Some of the best alternatives we could find, or I could find anyway, was booty mark.
2: Well, see.
1: Discount tag.
2: Okay, I kind of.
1: Bumper sticker.
2: That's good. I like that one. Discount tag.
1: All very descriptive.
2: That's not very nice. You ladies are worth just as much as you ever were.
1: I would agree.
2: Or maybe. Fellas, if you have one.
1: You know they're out there.
2: There are some. You know there are some dudes with a tramp stamp.
1: A drunken night.
2: Oh, yeah. He's like, I'll do it.
1: So Gen Z doesn't like those either because of that. Maybe they're just not the nicest.
2: Yeah, they do like soften things up a lot more, you know?
1: So they would like to officially change the name of the tramp stamp. Mm-hmm. And the new name that the Gen Z-ers would like it to be called is Cake Topper.
2: Yeah, I don't like that.
1: Cake topper.
2: Cake topper?
1: Uh-huh.
2: Do you consider the backside cake? Is that a name we've given it?
1: Pie in front, cake in back.
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1: It's the Chris Purple Haze Bobby Show. A little bit of rainfall today, and it's going to cool it down. Are we going to be done with the 90s for the rest of the fall, you think?
0: I would say yes, maybe except for one or two extra days, weirdly, in like early December.
1: I would say November. We always have a day or two. It will get warm again. Going to cool off a lot by the weekend. We got rain showers today, 77 for the high. 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
1: 417-659-9797. 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
2: Who is this irresistible creature who has an insatiable love?

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1: Jeff's ready to win $1,000. What are you going to do with that money, Jeff?
2: I could maybe afford a tank of diesel.
1: Maybe.
3: Maybe.
1: depends on the tank. You're not filling
2: 28 gallons.
1: Yeah, you're not filling the bulk tank or anything with that. But yeah, 28 gallons, you could do that. Might even have enough for a candy bar. Best of luck to you, Jeff. Here are the rules.
4: 10 questions in 60 seconds. If you answer all 10 correctly in 60 seconds, we'll give you $1,000. 90 points, you're not sure about a question, you can say pass. We'll come back to it if there's enough time. Whatever the first answer is that you give us, that's the official answer.
1: All right, buddy. Are you ready?
2: Let's do it.
0: Your $1,000 minute starts in 3, 2, 1.
1: What TV show would you want to be in?
2: Dukes of Hazzard.
1: In what sport is the World Series played?
2: MLB baseball.
1: Which planet is known for its prominent rings?
2: Saturn.
1: Who played the character Jerry Maguire? What's the name of the Charlie Brown nemesis in the comic strip Peanuts?
2: Pat.
1: What is 45 divided by 3?
2: 15.
1: True or false, our solar system is in a galaxy called the Big Dipper?
2: False.
1: Which country produces the most bananas, Brazil, Ecuador, or India?
2: Ecuador.
1: Which automaker makes the Outback?
2: Subaru.
1: Poseidon is the Greek god of what?
4: Those are guys there.
1: All right, well, you made it through 10 questions, sort of.
4: Pass on some stuff.
1: Yeah.
4: Also, which country produces the most bananas, Brazil, Ecuador, or India? It is India.
2: Really?
4: Yeah.
1: It's the only thing he answered incorrectly, though.
4: Yep. Did pass on some. Poseidon is the Greek god of what? It is the sea. Also, earthquakes, floods, droughts, and horses.
1: It's my favorite.
4: Why horses?
1: Like, the sea, okay. And then natural disasters.
4: Okay.
1: And also horses. I claim horses, too. I'm the god of horses.
4: Who played the character Jerry Maguire? That is Tom Cruise. And what is the name of Charlie Brown's nemesis in the comic strip Peanuts? That is Lucy.
1: She's the one that pulled the football every time.
4: Yeah.
1: Hey, Jeff, you gave it a really good run this morning, man. Yep. No $1,000, but we still got a cool prize to hook you up with.
4: Gonna hook you up with Metallica's Black CD today.
2: Awesome.
1: Hang tight for us, dude. 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
13: Tough morning with rain and thunderstorms around. Flood watch now from Joplin North. Heavy rainfall, a few stronger storms also. Scattered showers, thunderstorms this afternoon, 78. Tonight, tomorrow, more scattered showers, more thunderstorms. I'm meteorologist Ray Stajic.
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2: What a dumbass.
3: Dumbass.
2: What the hell's your problem, you dumbass?
4: What a dumbass.
5: Great moment there, dumbass.
6: What's the strangest vehicle you could imagine someone stealing? An ice cream truck?
7: Wienermobile, I think.
6: Wienermobile?
7: Yeah.
6: Well, this guy stole two of the oddest vehicles back to back.
7: Tank. Tank would be good.
6: 26-year-old Delta passenger named Jay Barr was supposed to fly from Southern California to Seattle last week when he snuck into the access door through at an airport, which then led him onto the tarmac.
7: Uh-huh. Yeah.
6: Where he stole an airport tug.
7: Is that the one that pushed the planes out?
6: Yep. They hook it to the thing and it pulls it and pushes it.
7: Mm-hmm.
6: Like a tugboat, but for planes.
7: On land, yes.
6: The joyride didn't last long. The man crashed the tug into another vehicle.
7: I feel like they wouldn't even be very fast, you know?
6: And then he tried stealing vehicle number two.
7: The luggage thing.
6: A lavatory service truck.
7: Ew!
6: Which drains waste from aircraft toilets and refills them with fresh disinfected fluid.
7: You stole the poop pumper.
6: Fortunately for Jay, he was caught and arrested before he could get away and get too far, you know, in the
7: tank of turds.
6: Yep. Here is actually some audio along with some travelers talking about what happened.
7: Awesome.
8: Hey, Ground. SkyWest 3492. Just out of curiosity, you know what's going on with the vehicles behind us with all the law enforcement?
9: Looks like someone stole a tug. It was a security breach at the airport. Someone stole a tug.
10: I mean, I don't know. That's crazy. Kind of unexpected in Orange County.
11: I worry about our security in our airports, not only here, but everywhere else.
6: Everywhere else.
7: That is a fair point. Like, this crazy man, he was able to. That shouldn't happen.
6: I just like how the pilots are always calm. They're the calmest people in the world.
7: And he sounded like he was in the tower, maybe. Is that right?
6: No. Nope.
7: Like
6: this guy was in, I think, a plane.
7: Pilot.
6: They are calm.
7: The second guy is, I think.
6: Yeah.
7: Hey,
8: Ground. SkyWest 3492. Just out of curiosity, you know what's going on with the vehicles behind us with all the law enforcement?
9: Looks like someone stole a tug.
6: Well, see, that's the ground.
7: Yeah.
6: Someone stole the tug.
7: That's the tower guy. You're right.
6: Yeah, just wondering what all the chaos is
7: going on with this guy back
6: here. There's 40 police officers on the tarmac.
7: It is very calm.
6: He was charged with vehicle theft, trespassing, and vandalism. Now it's unclear what he was thinking about or even why he did it or even if he was under the influence. No word on that.
7: I would guess yes.
6: I don't know.
7: All. Why he did it, who knows. Yeah. Under the influence, yes, for sure. I know this. I think you got a lot of big time charges coming your way, man. Like, good luck ever flying again, you dumbass.
1: What a dumbass.
0: Chris Purple Haze and Bobby, Big Dog 97.9. 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
17: Good morning, I'm Cy Albright. Here's what's going on in the four states. Joplin officials investigating an inmate death on Monday and seven inmates that were taken to the hospital after suspected drug overdoses yesterday. The latest at Newstalk KZRG.com. A young Joplin student hit by a car on their way to school yesterday morning. It happened just west of McKinley Elementary. The kiddo was crossing the street near 6th and Highland. School staff immediately calling 911. The child taken by ambulance for evaluation. The district reviewing their morning arrival procedures, and they say they will be taking additional safety precautions. It's simple. You cannot legally have a gun if you're a felon. A man from Carthage might end up spending 15 years in prison because of it. That being 26-year-old Skylar Wyrick, who pled guilty to a federal gun charge following a traffic stop last October. When you see news, call or text our tip line at 417-782-1310. For Newstalk KZRG, I'm Ty Albright on Big Dog 97.9.
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0: 97.9. Pringles has given away a Pringles can-shaped urn.
1: I mean, I buy one every once in a while. Oh, this one's probably built a little sturdier than your standard Pringles can, I guess.
2: Yeah.
1: Okay. But that's not all you could repurpose those distinctive tubes for.
2: Yeah.
1: As you will find out on my list today.
2: Okay.
1: Top six other things you can use Pringles cans for.
2: Good.
1: These are the top six other things you can use Pringles cans for.
2: Mm-hmm.
1: Number six, a flask to sneak alcohol into your kid's Little League game.
2: It's true. Nobody thinks twice about a can of Pringles.
1: Yeah. Number five, a tip jar for everyone at Starbucks to ignore.
2: That's a good point. Yeah.
1: Number four, a container for mailing cookies, preferably laced with pot.
2: Yes. Here, here.
1: Number three, a tube to store tortellini and rigatoni and all those other pastas that we apparently can say in a stereotypical accent, since Italians are the only ones we can make fun of.
2: Yeah, for whatever reason, that one's fine.
1: Number two, a pot to grow herbs.
2: Okay.
1: Or a pot.
2: I don't know. Feels like you get a little root bound in there.
1: Top six other things you could use Pringle cans for. Number one, a plastic bag dispenser to sell all the herbs.
2: Yes, there you go.
1: There's the top six list today.
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0: Chevelle, your featured artist right here on the Big Dog 97 put on. It is Rocktober day number 14. Chevelle double shots all day today. Going to enjoy this one. Coming up for you, they just played last night.
1: Oh, yeah.
0: With Breaking Benjamin down at the Amp that we sent you down to via the 420 hookup with Mace. Chevelle, though, double shots coming up at 9. I got sidetracked. 9, 11, 1, 3, and 5 today.
1: So lots of chances for you to listen for that winning word and text it in, your chance to win your Rocktober t-shirt right now. 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
0: How about some news quickies?
1: Okay, what's going on in the world, Chris Purple Hayes?
0: Former NASA astronaut claims UFO are sent by the devil.
1: Well,
0: so he's saying they're evil.
1: Unlikely, but
0: former NASA astronaut Charles Duke says he believes UFOs are demons trying to draw people away from their faith. Speaking on the Christian Broadcasting Network, 91-year-old pointed to a Bible passage saying, "Satan can appear as an angel of light." Duke became the youngest person to walk on the moon at the age of 36 during the Apollo 16 mission in 1972.
1: Hmm. Angel of light, huh? Mm-hmm. We always depict them as bald little creatures with no clothes on.
0: Yeah.
1: Not exactly angel of light. Okay, well, you know, he could be right. I can't take anything away from Mr. Duke. He's the only one of us who's been to space.
0: Yeah.
1: You know, me, you, and him. He's the only one. I don't know. I don't know if they're devil or not. I don't trust them. I can tell you that. If they're real, I do not trust them.
0: Lady calls 911 when urgent care staff goes home, leaving her in an exam room.
1: Nuh-uh.
0: Nobody likes to be forgotten. That goes double for a patient in an urgent care examination room.
1: Oh, my God.
0: That goes triple when the rest of the urgent care staff goes home and the patient finds themselves locked inside. This happened to Tina Chandler. She says that she received a steroid shot while visiting the location at 7:45 p.m. this last month. A staff member told Chandler they would be right back.
1: Did she fall asleep?
0: But they never came back. No, she was waiting in the waiting room. Or in the exam room. Because they told her to wait.
1: Nobody, nothing.
0: At around 8:10 p.m., she started wondering what was up.
1: Yeah.
0: And found that she was the

0: anyone left in the building.
1: I mean, you know, this is sad, but it's not even like it's that long. If she got in there at 7:45, I've sat in the exam rooms for like 20 minutes. I really have.
0: Yeah.
1: So now I will say at some point I open the door too and go, hello, like she did. But I've never opened it and everybody was gone.
0: That's when she panicked because she found out she was locked inside. Chandler called 911. Police eventually were able to free her from her medical confines. In a statement, the urgent care in question, this should never happen.
1: Yeah, it shouldn't.
0: They apologized.
1: That's good.
0: And said they've taken steps to ensure this never happens again.
1: I'm getting free medical care forever. Would you go back? If they're like, you get free medical care now.
0: Well, probably because
1: yeah, I went too.
0: That's expensive stuff.
1: Exactly.
0: flight canceled because of a bed bug outbreak.
1: On the plane?
0: Yeah.
1: Ooh.
0: All it takes is a few little bed bugs to ruin a flight for everyone. Apparently, a flight leaving Perth, Australia to Rome, Italy canceled after passengers on this Friday night complained about being bitten by bed bugs while they were sitting there on the plane waiting to leave.
1: They didn't even take off yet.
0: And they started biting.
1: Like, this is awful. I can't ride all the way to Italy like this.
0: The plane was then grounded. Passengers were rebooked on other flights, with some not able to leave for 48 hours later.
1: Yeah.
0: While not considered a public health hazard, bed bugs, of course, gross, nasty, annoying, itchy, not good. But apparently the plane was infested with them.
1: Ugh.
0: That's the last thing I even thought of is having bed bugs on a plane.
1: They can be anywhere. They could be in our chair right now. They could be in this carpet.
0: Okay. I know, but
1: you thought snakes bad.
0: On a plane was
1: they're
0: scary.
1: You're so terrified of this now, aren't you?
0: Little crawly little creatures.
1: There's his quickies.
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15: Tough morning with rain and thunderstorms around. Flood watch now from Joplin North. Heavy rainfall, a few stronger storms also. Scattered showers, thunderstorms this afternoon, 78. Tonight, tomorrow, more scattered showers, more thunderstorms. I'm meteorologist Ray Stajic.
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1: Keep it up. Rock the house. You guys are the shit. 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
1: We've talked multiple times about you needing the hobby. Indeed, I do. Hobbies, most of them, they look pretty peaceful, but are actually pure stress, a lot of them.
2: Oh.
1: And we're talking about ones that really look peaceful. You're like, oh, man, I could just chill and relax. Total opposite. So these might not be something you should invest in, Bobby, to try to figure out.
2: We spend a lot of time trying to find the right thing for me. I appreciate this. You're trying to make sure I don't pick the wrong thing here.
1: Don't do these because of how stressful they can be, actually be.
2: Okay.
1: You might look at it and go, oh, this would be great.
2: On the outside, it looks good.
1: Yeah. These are things that they listed. The bonsai.
2: I don't even know what that is. The tree?
1: Yeah. People think it's all zen and everything because you got to tend to the trees perfectly in a certain way. They said the working on the trees, though, is very intense and has to be precise.
2: Don't worry. I wasn't going to pick that one anyway.
1: Okay. Fish tanks.
2: I already know.
1: They said especially if you do reef tanks, planted ones, or saltwater tanks, which if I had a fish tank, I'd want it to be saltwater. They say it's stressful because there's just all sorts of
2: work. I think any kind of fish tank, the cleaning and all that, I don't think it's worth the reward. They can be cool, I will say, like a big aquarium. They can look cool. But, yeah. Okay, I definitely can get that one.
1: Another person said raising chickens.
2: Now, I know what raising livestock and farm animals is all about.
1: They said chickens are chaotic and vicious. They are the smartest dumbasses I've ever seen, they included.
2: I don't know if I agree with you. I think you've added an extra word where you shouldn't have. They are dumbasses, though. I don't know if there's a whole lot that's smart about them, but I know what that's all about, and I don't think that's a hobby. I would love having my own eggs.
1: Yeah.
2: Anybody that does it, though, then you end up with more chickens. You have so many eggs, you can't eat them all anyway. You're trying to get rid of eggs all the time.
1: Stress.
2: Plus, it's another living thing. I got to take care of that all the time. That's not a hobby. It is to some people. To my dad, that's what he loves.
1: Yeah.
2: I don't know if it's me or not.
1: So trying to find you a hobby, people texting in 417-659-9797. Things that maybe look peaceful but aren't, and here's why. Maybe you should stay away from. Beekeeping. Somebody said that.
2: It's dangerous.
1: They said it consists of trying to keep your hive alive all the time.
2: Uh-huh.
1: Yeah. They said it's too stressful, plus half of the bees will just basically go, F you, and I'm just leave.
2: Yeah. I just expect that to happen. I do love honey, though. At least that one, it's kind of like the eggs thing. I would get the benefits of that, but it's a living, thing that you got to tend to. I don't know that I like it. I'll let somebody else beekeep.
1: Roasting and crafting specialty coffee. They just put after that rabbit hole.
2: Hobbies you'll spend $1 million on over your lifetime?
1: I think that is also in any of those.
2: Yeah.
1: Any hobby like beer making or whiskey or rum, any kind of...
2: Trying to make your own wine, trying to make your own anything.
1: Rabbit hole.
2: Yeah, I'd say that's probably true. And then you got to buy all this bottling stuff and you got to buy this and that.
1: They said telescoping because of all the lenses. Rock hounding.
2: What the hell is rock hounding?
1: You just end up with a box of a lot of cool rocks, but nowhere to put them. You go find cool rocks and you keep them.
2: It feels like you die one day and it's like, wow, Uncle Henry was lonely. He was a rock hound. Now what are we going to do with all these rocks? I don't know. Throw them outside where they belong. But this one looks kind of cool. Yeah, keep it if you want. And throw the rest outside. That's what's going to happen. I'm sorry. It's true. It's true.
1: This is why also you can't have a hobby. You've basically agreed.
2: Them all.
1: Nope. Got to keep things alive. Nope. It's not that. That's painting. Somebody listed. They said, you want every stroke to turn out perfect. There is a no undo button.
2: No, Bob Ross made it look so easy, right?
1: And it's not.
2: Now, he always said there's no
1: there's no mistakes, just happy accidents, and we'll turn that into something.
2: He did.
1: But
2: Bob Ross can.
1: I know if I went, whoa, oh no. Oh, I just put a big glob of purple in my mountain. How do I turn that into something?
2: It's a cave.
1: You just start making a circle and it just looks like a blob of purple, though it doesn't look like a cave. Painting probably wouldn't bother me that bad, although I'm sure there's some cost and everything into that. A little bit of a rabbit hole. I doubt I'll do that, though.
2: Swing dancing.
1: it's a hard no right away. I'd rather rock out.
2: I really want you to come in one day and go, hey, you're never going to guess what my new hobby is. I picked it up. I love it. It's swing dancing. You don't know. Have you done it? No, you haven't. So can't say hard no without trying it.
1: I think
2: you must swing dance.
1: I think I can.
2: Oh, I want to see Bobby swing dance now.
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5: Good morning, I'm Cy Albright, and here's what's going on in the four states. Seven Joplin inmates taken to the hospital after suspected drug overdoses in the city jail yesterday, just one day after another inmate passed away from a medical emergency. Yesterday, it all started a little after 12:30. Two inmates started showing signs of a possible overdose, and then five others developed similar symptoms, some even becoming unresponsive. Jail staff then administered Narcan, and all seven inmates hospitalized in stable condition as the rest of the jail was evacuated. And again, it was on Monday when a 61-year-old man from Virginia died after a separate medical emergency at the Joplin jail, which police do not believe that the incidents are related, but they're still investigating. Well, your water bill might be going up $13 to $16 a month, but first, Missouri American Water wants to meet with you December 7th on the campus of Missouri Southern for a public hearing. When you see news, call or text our tip line at 417-782-1310. 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
1: Halloween right around the corner. A lot of people going to be throwing on those Halloween costumes. Somebody put together a list. They've did the Google Trends in the last 12 months to determine the most popular Halloween costumes in every state. Most of it is pretty classic stuff.
2: Yeah.
1: Missouri, North Carolina, and New Mexico all have the same as our number one.
2: Like, when you say classic stuff, we're talking like pirate, vampire, what, ghost?
1: A little bit.
2: You know, that sort of thing?
1: Alien is ours.
2: Alien. Interesting.
1: Number one.
2: Okay. So many different variations of that.
1: If you look at the most popular by number of states, there are three. And that is mermaid.
2: What?
1: Dinosaur. And bat.
2: I've never seen anybody dressed as a bat. The dinosaur, I've seen a lot of those inflatable. You know what I'm talking about? Yeah. I've seen a lot of those in the last few years. Mermaid, not a ton of those, but I've seen it. I don't know what I think the most common ones are. Like, scary clown seems to be common, you know?
1: Well, those are the most popular: mermaid, dinosaur, and bat. Six states each.
2: Okay.
1: Monster, skeleton, princess, angel. Yeah. Also on the list.
2: Princess seems like it'd be very high, or skeleton.
1: If you look at got Missouri, of course, as I said, was alien.
2: Mm-hmm.
1: Arkansas is a pumpkin costume.
2: Okay.
1: So you're going as a pumpkin.
2: Yeah. It's usually like what you dress a baby in.
1: Kansas is a genie costume.
2: What?
1: Mm-hmm. Kansas is,
2: I don't know,
1: into genies.
2: Yeah, sure.
1: And Oklahoma, I don't think, got the message. I don't think they understood.
2: I hope
1: Oklahoma.
2: It's like the most low bar. It's like deer hunter.
1: The number one Halloween costume, apparently, in Oklahoma, candy corn.
2: Oklahoma, you're drunk. That we didn't ask what candy. We said costume.
1: And candy corn?
2: Candy even if corn!
1: Didn't. Just a bunch of candy corns running around?
2: I don't know. I don't think I've ever seen anybody dress as one.
1: No, it actually might be a good one. Here's Rich Glitter.
3: 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Now look, he's at the age where he tells kids to get off his grass. 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It's National Stop Bullying Day. But without bullies, we wouldn't have had most of the good movies in the 80s. And today is National Pet Obesity Awareness Day. But you're already aware and realize that many times dogs look like their owners. This is not headline news.
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0: 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More double shots coming up at 11, 1, 3, and 5.
1: You want to text the word vitamin in right now to 417-659-9797. That's your October winning word, V-I-T-A-M-I-N, vitamin, as your winning word for this hour. That gives you a shot to win that Rocktober t-shirt and a flyaway trip with Chris and I to the Caribbean. Seven Ooh. Nights all-inclusive. Going to be fun.
0: It is going
1: to
0: be fun.
1: Thomas, you want to go to the Caribbean with us?
2: I would love to go to the Caribbean.
1: Well, we'll have information on how you can. Of course, you can be texting in winning words all Rocktober long. More at 11, 1, 3, and 5.
0: Well, it is, you mentioned Thomas. Thomas from the Joplin Humane Society stomping on by. And you have brought
2: for Sharon!
0: Sharon!
1: That's how you have to say it in this studio.
2: It is.
1: The rock and roll.

0: world. That's how you got to do it. Sharon is here. Tell us all about Sharon.
1: She is a really sweet dog. And initially, we can be kind of shy. We can be kind of timid. Mm-hmm. But doesn't take any time at all to warm up to you. And once she does, she's such a loving dog. In fact, the picture we have of her has this big old smile on her face. Mm-hmm. And that's how she is most of the time, is just kind of this happy-go-lucky dog. Like I said, kind of timid around new situations, but, you know, aren't we all?
0: Mm-hmm. Sure, absolutely. And that's completely understandable. And here's the deal. That really, I hope that doesn't hurt her finding a home, because she has been there for a really long time.
1: She has. And you know, it's been over 180 days, mm-hmm. which is just way too long. And I do think sometimes that people kind of judge an animal, you know, just like they judge a book by its cover. Mm-hmm. They judge it by the initial interaction, the kill environment. But you really got to take her out. Get her into a room, get to know her some, because like I said, she really is a sweet dog. And she gets along great with other dogs. Now, she's not a fan of cats, so...
0: Sworn enemy of Sharon.
1: Sworn enemy of Sharon are the cats. Yeah. You know, again, we can't always blame her for that.
2: Yeah. Cats can sometimes, you know, be a little...
0: She knows they're evil. Yeah.
1: They can be jerks. I have two cats.
2: Yeah, they can be.
1: And that's the thing about cats, is that they're either loving and they're your best friend, or they're just jerks.
0: Sharon's likely been burned by a cat.
2: Are also all within 10 minutes of each other.
0: That's true as well.
1: Yeah.
0: But that's the opposite of what you get with Sharon. You know, it takes her a little time to warm up. But, I mean, this dog seems completely like she's going to be a great companion once you get that initial stage, that warm-up time completed.
1: Yeah. Once she gets to know you, she's going to flop in your lap. She's going to be your cuddle companion there, maybe curl up on the couch for some TV.
0: Yeah.
1: That is where Sharon's happy place is.
0: It's where my happy place is, too. Turns out you can make sure to check out more about Sharon. Where would they find all the information about her, and how can they come, see Sharon in person?
1: Well, of course, you can come out to the shelter. We're open 7 days a week. Get to see her in person. Like I said, take her out of that room. Maybe take her for a walk. Cuddle up with her in a room. Get to know her. But, of course, if you just want to find out more information, you can always check out our Facebook page, facebook.com/Joplin Humane. We post all the time about dogs like Sharon on there. They're looking for forever homes. And you can also check out our website, joplinhumane.org. We post about our adoptable animals, our events coming up, all the resources that we have. So check us out.
2: And speaking of events, you got the big Howl and Scream Trunk or Treat event. That's coming up not too long from now.
1: Yeah, it is not. It's crazy that we're already in the second week of October here. Trunk or Treat's coming up on the 24th. That is, Howl and Scream coming up on the 24th. That is our annual Trunk or Treat. So it's a great time for the whole family. Of course, we have candy. We're going to have costume contests for you and your pet. Bring out the pet. Just make sure they are on a leash or they are contained. But, yeah, it's going to be a great time. There's going to be all kinds of vendors, all different kinds of stuff going on. So check that out.
0: It'll be a great time. Just a couple weekends away from that. So make sure you guys are checking those things out. Facebook, JoplinHumane.org, and, of course, let's find Sharon her forever home, our featured pet in Wet Nose Wednesday. Thomas, thanks for coming by this morning.
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5: Tough morning with rain and thunderstorms around. Flood watch now from Joplin North. Heavy rainfall, a few stronger storms also. Scattered showers, thunderstorms this afternoon, 78. Tonight, tomorrow, more scattered showers, more thunderstorms. I'm meteorologist Ray Stajic.
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3: Dumbass.
2: What the hell's your problem, you dumbass?
4: What a dumbass.
5: Great moment there, dumbass.
6: You know, if I was a cop, I honestly don't know if I could turn down a bride this seductive.
7: Oh, yeah? Well, that's why you can't be a police officer then, I guess.
6: But Calvin Batts, an officer in Marion County, Florida, he's clearly strong-willed.
7: Yeah, mm-hmm. Think so?
6: Last week, Calvin pulled over a woman who was swerving. Well, it turns out it was Alicia, 65-year-old grandmother in Florida.
7: Mm-hmm.
6: Calvin spotted an empty bottle of Sky Vodka in her SUV.
7: Hey.
6: And another that was half full.
7: I've already started, and I'm halfway home on the other.
6: Well, she failed a field sobriety test.
7: I imagine she did.
6: So Calvin told her he'd have to arrest her for driving drunk. And that's when she broke out the best bribe she could come up with. Love. She invited Calvin to come back to her house.
7: Uh-huh. Uh-huh.
6: Yeah. Where she would rock his world.
7: Yeah, baby.
6: By giving him
7: cookies.
6: A delicious homemade grilled cheese sandwich.
7: I knew it was going to be food, like in true grandma fashion. I love it.
6: I'll make you a grilled cheese sandwich.
8: Come on, baby. I'll rock your world.
7: You think she meant love and a grilled cheese?
6: I think she meant a grilled cheese.
7: Or just a grilled cheese.
6: Or she was, that's her, I'll make you a grilled cheese. And that's
7: grilled
6: like,
7: cheese.
6: That's a,
7: if you know what I mean,
6: special term for her move.
7: Could be.
6: Yeah. I call it the grilled cheese.
7: You ever had the grilled cheese performed on you?
6: He reached deep down inside and managed enough strength to turn that down. And
7: no, thank you.
6: Calvin took her to jail. When the breathalyzer happened, she blew a .272.
7: Hey.
6: And then a 2.4, both of which are three times the legal limit.
7: Yeah. She'd had a lot of vodka that day.
6: Yep.
7: So, you know, that happens. If she'd only eaten a grilled cheese, it might have brought it down just a hair. Anyway, you can't ride with a couple passenger bottles of vodka and drink on them while you do, you dumbass.
1: What a dumbass.
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1: Point of the show, we find out what we learned on the show today. Bobby, what did you learn?
2: I learned you were more freaked. I'd say the most scared of anything I know that you are is something entering your body in the water.
1: Yeah.
2: But bed bugs on an airplane was something that you had not debated before.
1: Ever.
2: Neither had I.
1: Not one time.
2: Me neither. I've never sat down on an airplane thinking, man, I hope there aren't bed bugs on this. But guess what? Now you will. There was a flight that they never even got off the ground from Australia because people were getting eaten up so bad. So the infestation must have been awful. And now that's in Chris's head forever, for all of eternity.
1: Every plane I get on.
2: He'll never be able to recoup from that. What did you learn today?
1: That we were talking about hobbies that, you know, maybe are not a good fit because they're more stressful.
2: Sure.
1: Because we've always looked for a hobby for you, but we've never found one. Once again, it reiterates maybe why, because you picked them apart. But somebody did suggest square dancing, but they did say...
2: I thought it was swing dance.
1: It was swing dance. You're right. It was swing dance. Either one.
2: It's square dance, swing dance. Who cares?
1: They said it gets very clicky.
2: Yeah.
1: And competitive.
2: I didn't.
1: And you instantly, before I said anything, you instantly went, oh, no.
2: No.
1: Instant no. Hard no.
2: It's just not for me.
1: And I go, you haven't even tried it. You might love it.
2: You might. Yeah.
1: You might get out there and do a little swing dancing.
3: You might.
1: And you'd be like, this is my new passion.
2: You ever tried kissing a man?
1: Nope.
2: Nope. Well, you might love it. See, that same reasoning doesn't work, does it?
1: It's not the same argument.
2: I think in a way it is.
1: Nope, it's not.
2: Let's share one more laugh. What do we have?
1: Dame Drake on Halloween when he was a kid.
4: Everything isn't cooler now. Some things were more fun when I was little. Halloween used to be more fun. Halloween's sad now. Kids trick-or-treat in the middle of the afternoon. They only go to the houses of people that they already know. Ooh, that's spooky. When I was little, we had to face fear and earn our candy. My parents would drive me somewhere in the middle of the night, drop me off alone, make me trick-or-treat my way back to the house. I didn't know where I was, and I couldn't see out of my mask. I had to say, trick-or-treat. Do you know which way I live? They'd always put me in the same homemade costume, an all-black costume with no reflectors. I don't want to be a ninja again. Tommy, remember, ninjas are quiet. And they walk in the middle of the street. If you're lucky enough to make it home, what'd you have to do back then? Dump all your candy out on the floor. Spread it out. If anything was unwrapped or tampered with, you had to eat that right away. It could go bad.
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0: Marilyn Manson, the beautiful people, Big Dog, 97.9. It's Megan Love. And yeah, Rocktober, it is going down. We're almost halfway through it. Up for grabs, trip for two, 7-day all-inclusive trip to the Caribbean with Chris Purple Haze and Bobby in the Morning, which is pretty awesome. I really feel like this is our best Rocktober grand prize yet. Our Rocktober artist of the day is Chevelle. 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
14: Tough morning with rain and thunderstorms around. Flood watch now from Joplin North. Heavy rainfall, a few stronger storms also. Scattered showers, thunderstorms this afternoon, 78. Tonight, tomorrow, more scattered showers, more thunderstorms. I'm meteorologist Ray Stajic.
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0: Essence, Big Dog, 97.9. It's Megan Love. Thanks to, like, the strongest El Nino ever, 2026 could end up being the hottest year on record, which I totally could see it happening. We already had the hottest summer on record. Would shock me zero if this turned out to be the hottest year. Stay tuned. Not a fan of this heat, by the way. No, not at all.
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0: Chevelle, Big Dog, 97.9, and that is our Rocktober Artist of the Day. 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Good luck.
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8: Tough morning with rain and thunderstorms around. Flood watch now from Joplin North. Heavy rainfall, a few stronger storms also. Scattered showers, thunderstorms this afternoon, 78. Tonight, tomorrow, more scattered showers, more thunderstorms. I'm meteorologist Ray Stajic.
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0: Harold the Middle, Big Dog, 97.9. It's Megan Love. Could be one of the most expensive Halloweens on record. Shocker. Around $13.5 billion going to be spent here on America alone. I feel like most of it's going to be the Halloween candy. Yeah. Halloween candy, I feel like, is more expensive than ever. I was at Walmart yesterday, and I was like, what? Got to sell a kidney to buy some Hershey's? What the hell?
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Big Dog, 97.9. It's Megan Love. Emily Armstrong almost didn't join Linkin Park. She said that she really didn't want to be overly compared to Chester Bennington, which I get, but man, she is doing one hell of a job. Glad she convinced herself. One step closer.

0: Mug 97.9. I'm Megan Love. Just saw that a 61-year-old woman just broke her own plank record, held a plank for over 5 hours. Over 5 hours. Have you ever done a plank before? I can maybe like hold it 60 seconds. This woman, 61 years old, grandmother, did it for over 5 hours, which is like beyond impressive. But my big question is, like, what if she had to pee? Does she just like go on herself? Yeah, this is where my mind goes. I messed up.
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5: More rounds of showers and thunderstorms continuing today. Flood watch through tomorrow evening, as we're going to stay in it here for a couple of days with a slow-moving front coming in. Scattered showers, thunderstorms with some locally heavy rain this afternoon, 78. More scattered showers and thunderstorms tonight and tomorrow. I'm meteorologist Ray Stajic.

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0: Kara Sane, the warning big dog, 97.9. It's Megan Love. Another chance to qualify for our 7-day all-inclusive Caribbean trip with Chris Purple Haze and Bobby in the morning. Coming up in the 1 o'clock hour with Rocktober. Stick around to win. 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Chevelle will get that keyword for you. So yeah, you want to stick around.
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0: Chevelle Self-Destructor, Big Dog 97.9. It's Megan Love, and Chevelle is our Rocktober Artist of the Day. 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
11: More rounds of showers and thunderstorms continuing today. Flood watch through tomorrow evening, as we're going to stay into here for a couple of days with a slow-moving front coming in. Scattered showers, thunderstorms with some locally heavy rain this afternoon, 78. More scattered showers and thunderstorms tonight and tomorrow. I'm meteorologist Ray Stajic.
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0: Jet, Cold Heart Bitch, Big Dog, 97.9. It's Megan Love, got the latest rock news. Metallica refusing to talk about politics or religion during their concerts, which honestly, I personally respect that. Rolling Stones back in the recording studio again. Is it just a new song, album? Stay tuned. I love that they're all in their 80s and they're still, you know, they're still rocking it. Coolest octogenarians ever. And Kid Rock's Christian album, if this is something you're looking forward to, it's called Halfway to Jesus. That'll be out this Saturday at 10:17 a.m. Way to be specific, Kid.
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That song. Then when Aaron Lewis sings on "Inside You're Ugly, Ugly Like Me," it reminds me of a really bad joke about these three young girls, and they're all sitting around and they're talking about their future. Right. And the first girl, she goes, "Hey, listen, my instincts tell me that I'm going to grow up one day. I'm going to be a smart and wonderful mother." And the next girl, she goes, "You know what my instincts tell me? That I'm going to grow up and I'm going to be a powerful businesswoman." And the third girl, she lifts up her skirt. She bends down. She goes, "My instincts, too, but it doesn't tell me anything."

0: You remember the time that Tommy Hilfiger kicked Axl Rose's ass? I don't know why that memory just came to me. It's Big Dog 97.9 in Mays. I sat next to Tommy Hilfiger once at a Macy's 4th of July fireworks. It was one time I got to host the fireworks for CBS. And yeah, I sat with Tom. I did not mention Axl Rose. I didn't mention anything that I thought would piss him off. That dude's got a hell of a right hook is all I'm trying to say, man.
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2: 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But that's okay, because if my humans are heading out of town, I'm heading to All Dogs Dream.
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13: More rounds of showers and thunderstorms continuing today. Flood watch through tomorrow evening as we're going to stay into here for a couple of days with a slow-moving front coming in. Scattered showers, thunderstorms with some locally heavy rain this afternoon, 78. More scattered showers and thunderstorms tonight, tomorrow. I'm meteorologist Ray Stajic.

0: Well, Rocktober and all its glory will be happening a little after 3 o'clock today. It's Big Dog 97.9 in Mays. That'll be the next chance you'll hear the double dose of today's featured artist. And then, of course, I'll give you a keyword and you'll text the keyword back to us. And if you don't have the Rocktober t-shirt yet, well, maybe you'll grab it today, right? 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

My favorite Lenny Kravitz song is the one that just happened by mistake. 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He walks in the studio and a guitar player is in there just warming up playing this riff. And Lenny goes, I dig what you're laying down. Keep playing it. And this happened.

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0: Where? I was at a double dose of Chevelle, one of my favorite bands of all time. Did we play Joyride? Did we play The Red, the greatest Chevelle song ever? Of course we did. It's Big Dog 97.9 and Maze. It is Rocktober. Your double dose just happened. 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Maybe you'll grab the Rocktober t-shirt, but you're also going to be qualified for the grand prize trip to the Caribbean. 7 days out there with Chris Purple Haze and Bobby and Big Dog 97.9.
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7: Great moment there, dumbass.
8: You know, if I was a cop, I honestly don't know if I could turn down a bride this seductive.
9: Oh, yeah?
8: Well, that's why you can't be a police officer then, I guess. But Calvin Batts, an officer in Marion County, Florida, he's clearly strong-willed.
9: Yeah, mm-hmm. Think so?
8: Last week, Calvin pulled over a woman who was swerving. Well, it turns out it was Alicia, 65-year-old grandmother in Florida.
9: Mm-hmm.
8: Calvin spotted an empty bottle of Sky Vodka in her SUV.
9: Hey.
8: And another that was half full.
9: I've already started, and I'm halfway home on the other.
8: Well, she failed a field sobriety test.
9: I imagine she did.
8: So Calvin told her he'd have to arrest her for driving drunk. And that's when she broke out the best bribe she could come up with. Love. She invited Calvin to come back to her house.
9: Uh-huh. Uh-huh.
8: Where she would rock his world.
9: Yeah, baby.
8: By giving him
9: cookies.
8: A delicious homemade grilled cheese sandwich.
9: I knew it was going to be food, like in true grandma fashion. I love it.
8: I'll make you a grilled cheese sandwich.
10: Come on, baby. I'll rock your world.
9: You think she meant love and a grilled cheese?
8: I think she meant a grilled cheese.
9: Or just a grilled cheese.
8: Or she was, that's her, I'll make you a grilled cheese. And that's
9: grilled
8: like,
9: cheese.
8: That's a,
9: if you know what I mean.
8: Special term for her move.
9: Could be.
8: Yeah. I call it the grilled cheese.
9: You ever had the grilled cheese performed on you?
8: He reached deep down inside and managed enough strength to turn that down. And
9: no, thank you.
8: Calvin took her to jail. When the breathalyzer happened, she blew a .272 and then a 2.4, both of which are three times the legal limit.
9: Yeah, she'd had a lot of vodka that day,
8: yep.
9: So you know that happens. If she'd only eaten a grilled cheese, it might have brought it down just a hair. Anyway, you can't ride with a couple passenger bottles of vodka and drink on them while you do, you dumbass.
3: What a dumbass.
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11: More rounds of showers and thunderstorms continuing today. Flood watch through tomorrow evening, as we're going to stay in it here for a couple of days with a slow-moving front coming in. Scattered showers, thunderstorms with some locally heavy rain this afternoon, 78. More scattered showers and thunderstorms tonight, tomorrow. I'm meteorologist Ray Stajic.
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1: Dare I say on Big Dog 97.9 that Tom Sawyer is not the greatest song off the Moving Pictures album. I can hear people now already getting angry. You can come to the park. You'll fight me in the parking lot after the show today. I'll go out there and throw down with you. The greatest song from Moving Pictures is Witch Hunt, Limelight, and Tom Sawyer. All right, Tom Sawyer is one of the greatest songs ever. I'm going to play it next on Big Dog 97.9.
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3: The Barton Day Jasper County Special Education Cooperative and its member districts of Villette, Jasper, Golden City, Greenfield, Liberal, and Lockwood are required to locate, evaluate, and identify children with disabilities who are under the jurisdiction of their districts, regardless of the severity of the disability, including children attending private schools, children who live outside the district but are attending private school, within the district, highly mobile children such as migrant and homeless children, children who are wards of the state, and children who are suspected of having a disability and in need of special education even though they are advancing from grade to grade. The member districts assure they will provide a free, appropriate public education to all eligible children with disabilities between the ages 3 and 21 under its jurisdiction. Disabilities include autism, deaf, blindness, emotional disorders, hearing impairment and deafness, intellectual disability, multiple disabilities, orthopedic impairment and other health impairments, specific learning disabilities, speech or language impairment, traumatic brain injury, visual impairment, blindness, and a young child with developmental delay. These school districts assure they will provide information and referral services necessary for infants and toddlers suspected of having a disability to the Missouri First Steps program. If you are aware of any disabled child that is not receiving special education services appropriate to his or her needs, please contact your local school at the Special Education Cooperative offices at 417-232-4562.
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2: 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Bite this.

Carl's a great drummer, and I'm not going to deny that at all on Big Dog 97.9. But sometimes it's the drummers who are the most simplistic that are the greatest drummers. The simplicity is what makes it great. I'm not talking about Charlie Watts, although that's a great example. I'm not talking about Ringo, another great example. I'm talking about Meg White. It's Big Dog 97.9.

0: I am more than human. I'm more than my body because I'm more than physical material. I'm energy. I am the radio. It's Big Dog 97.9 and Maze. More deep, profound stuff and the 420 hookup coming up.
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6: Flood watch goes on for the area through Thursday afternoon. Could be looking at up to 2 inches of rain and then a breath of fall air for the end of the week. Showers and a couple storms around tonight. Up to an inch of rain, resulting in ponding of water on the roads. Low 67. Areas of rain and thunder Thursday. High 78. Friday, sunny, a lot cooler and windy. High 57. I'm meteorologist Mark Thibodeau.
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420 hookup time, man. It's Big Dog 97.9 and Maze. I'm talking about tickets for 3 days grace, I Prevail, and the funeral portrait. All at the Walmart Amp Rogers on the 28th. So, you want to go? Just text the word funeral. F-U-N-E-R-A-L. 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Good luck, dude. 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

0: I got a whole bunch of like stadium size bands coming up in the next set on Big Dog 97.9. So the bands that should be played in football arenas during games. Bands that are played in football arenas during games. All of them. 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

0: Hey, man, some Chevelle wrapping up our six-pack on Big Dog 97.9 in Space. And dig that, by the way. 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Did we actually play three Chevelle? 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However many Chevelle songs we played a lot of them. And now it's time for you to hook up with Rocktober. 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And anybody can win that just once. 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
2: Jeff's ready to win $1,000.
3: What are you going to do with that money, Jeff?
4: I could maybe afford a tank of diesel.
3: Maybe.
2: depends on the tank. You're not filling
4: 28 gallons.
2: Yeah, you're not filling the bulk tank or anything with that. But yeah, 28 gallons, you could do that. Might even have enough for a candy bar. Best of luck to you, Jeff. Here are the rules.
3: 10 questions in 60 seconds. If you answer all 10 correctly in 60 seconds, we'll give you $1,000. 90 points, you're not sure about a question, you can say pass. We'll come back to it if there's enough time. Whatever the first answer is that you give us, that's the official answer. All right, buddy. Are you ready?
4: Let's do it.
5: Your $1,000 minute starts in 3, 2, 1.
3: What TV show would you want to be in?
4: Dukes of Hazzard.
3: In what sport is the World Series played?
4: MLB, baseball.
3: Which planet is known for its prominent rings?
4: Saturn.
3: Who played the character Jerry Maguire? What's the name of the Charlie Brown nemesis in the comic strip Peanuts?
4: Pat.
3: What is 45 divided by 3?
4: 15.
3: True or false, our solar system is in a galaxy called the Big Dipper?
4: False.
3: Which country produces the most bananas, Brazil, Ecuador, or India?
4: Ecuador.
3: Which automaker makes the Outback?
4: Subaru.
3: Poseidon is the Greek god of what?
2: Buzzer got us there.
3: All right, well, you made it through 10 questions, sort of.
2: Pass on some stuff.
3: Yeah.
2: Also, which country produces the most bananas, Brazil, Ecuador, or India? It is India.
4: Really?
2: Yeah.
3: It's the only thing he answered incorrectly, though.
2: Yep. Did pass on some. Poseidon is the Greek god of what? It is the sea. Also, earthquakes, floods, droughts, and horses.
3: It's my favorite.
2: Why horses?
3: Like, the sea, okay. And then natural disasters.
2: Okay.
3: And also horses. I claim horses, too. I'm the god of horses.
2: Who played the character Jerry Maguire? That is Tom Cruise. And what is the name of Charlie Brown's nemesis in the comic strip Peanuts? That is Lucy.
3: She's the one that pulled the football every time.
2: Yeah.
3: Hey, Jeff, you gave it a really good run this morning, man. Yep. No $1,000, but we still got a cool prize to hook you up with.
2: Gonna hook you up with Metallica's Black CD.
4: Awesome.
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12: Flood watch goes on for the area through Thursday afternoon. Could be looking at up to 2 inches of rain and then a breath of fall air for the end of the week. Showers and a couple storms around tonight. Up to an inch of rain, resulting in ponding of water on the roads. Low 67. Areas of rain and thunder Thursday. High 78. Friday, sunny, a lot cooler and windy. High 57. I'm meteorologist Mark Thibodeau.
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0: You know, Billy Idol wrote a memoir years ago. It's a great memoir, by the way. And if you have Audible, you should get it. Just listen to Billy. He narrates it himself, and he tells stories about, like, when he died. And he said he went to heaven and was told it wasn't his time yet. He had to come back. Pretty cool tale. 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
3: We say these words every day because we care about each other. 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Because the people who love you don't just want to hear you'll make it home. 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

have insider information here at Big Dog 97.9. I know what tomorrow's featured artist for October will be, but you're going to have to listen to Crisper, Blaze, and Bobby tomorrow morning, and they'll tell you who it is. 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
2: All right, man, it's Maze. I got to get out of here. Thanks for the hang today at Big Dog 97.9. The Woody Show is coming up next. Stick around for that. Have a great night. Get out there and live your best life, friend. You deserve that. And I'll leave you with a couple of haircuts. We'll do it again tomorrow.

0: right, so I want you to think about this, then we're going to open up the phones and we'll take some calls, or if you want to text over, that's cool too. 877-44-WOODY. Text 22987. You're fine now. You came out the other side like Andy Dufresne. You know? You were covered in ish, but you made it happen. Mm-hmm. You're fine now. But when you were a kid, you used to be a bad kid.
1: Yeah.
0: You know? You did bad stuff.
1: People didn't have high hopes for you.
2: Turned out okay, though. Yeah.
3: You like doing bad things with friends.
0: Like, maybe you weren't, like, a totally bad kid, you know? But you did. You're like, man.
3: You messed up a couple times.
0: I did some bad stuff. Yeah. So we're looking for stories from people. You're good now. You're a very productive member of society. You turned out okay, but you were a bad kid. What's the worst thing you did as a bad kid? What's that, Jeff?
4: I can relate to this whole conversation. Yeah. I turned out okay.
0: Yeah, same. Mm-hmm. I wasn't a totally bad kid. Again, never got arrested. Mm-hmm. I never touched drugs. I never, you know.
1: Yeah.
0: There was no violence towards others.
2: I never got into shoplifting like some kids do.
1: You didn't?
2: That scared the crap.
1: I was heavily influenced by some of the bad kids.
2: No, I was too afraid.
0: Yeah. So you used to be a bad kid, you know, and then you came out the other side. Yeah, we were talking about that 6-year-old. Remember, we had the audio. Who shot the teacher?
1: Come get me, whore.
3: That was so wild, dude. Yeah.
0: Dude,
3: that was insane.
1: With the hyper apologetic mom, apologizing for him.
0: Still got that kid in here somewhere.
1: It's so disturbing.
3: Yeah.
2: Like just when I thought I might have been a bad kid, you hear that kid. My God.
3: I know.
1: It was fine.
3: I mean, I was recently sharing the stories how I got busted when I was 6 years old stealing candy with my neighborhood friend, and then
2: they took me back
3: and I got yelled at by the store manager. Mm-hmm. Yeah. But this kid
2: has no
3: shooting level. His teacher.
0: Somebody saw in the text said, dude, I pranked the cops a few times, which at the time I didn't even think was illegal. Yeah. Yeah, here's that that kid that we were talking about.
5: He just admitted that he had one. All right, I got a weapon. He had one bullet.
0: Yeah, you want a piece of me, bitch? Wow. Shot a teacher.
3: Dude, thug life. It's insane.
1: And that one administrator's like, no, I don't like that language. That's the big problem.
0: Yeah, but over the years, we've had a number of clips and stories and different things of, you know, parents just at their wits' end because their kids are idiots and doing dumb stuff. This was this mom that called 911 on her kid.
5: I need an officer at my house at 4315 San Juan Avenue.
6: Tell me what's going on.
5: My son is disrespectful. He stole my car on Sunday. He was the officer called me and told him my car was stolen. He's not coming home from school. He's just now getting in. He's supposed to do volunteer work at the Boys and Girls Club. I'm worried sick to death. He is disrespectful. I need an officer out here before I be committing to 187, because I'm about to kill this little bitch.
0: I'd be more afraid of her than the cops. That reminds me of my friend Ralston's mom.
1: Yeah.
0: Remember I told you, like, my one buddy, man, Ralston, his mom was no joke. She'd kick your ass. You're not even her kid.
3: Yeah.
1: And by the way, she's pretty up on the lingo. Committing a 187 means to kill somebody, right?
0: Well, yeah. That's up on the lingo, 187. Are you kidding? You know how old that is?
7: Pager talk.
1: Is it really?
0: Jesus Christ.
1: Gina. How old are you, Sammy? Wait, everybody knew?
0: By the way, this clip.
1: Everybody knew what a 187
3: was. Yeah. 1988.
1: Nah, no.
0: Oh, my God. Gina, this clip.
1: We didn't talk about that.
0: This clip of this mom was from 2009. I'm looking at the...
1: Never heard it.
0: I'm up with the lingo.
1: Oh, I know how to 5150 somebody, but I don't know what a 187 is.
0: Everybody remembers...
3: Dr. Dre, Snoop Dogg, 1992.
0: Yeah, 187 on a month. Yep.
7: Gina, do you know what 143 is?
1: I love you?
7: Yeah.
3: 637?
1: Yeah, those are very different things.
7: No, but it's still the code.

0: money that someone put on their wedding ring. That's
1: the 5-0. You guys know what that is?
2: Yeah, here's another.
3: I took my grandma's car because I got mad at my mom, and then I suddenly had my friend come in, and he smokes with cigarettes.
4: And off they went. 2 7-year-olds alone on the road. Along the way, he ran over 2 mailboxes, hit 2 parked cars in a Costco parking lot.
3: I want to do it because it's fun. Fun to do bad things.
5: That's right.
3: Drive into a car.
4: But did you know that you could perhaps kill somebody?
3: Yes, but I wanted to do hood rat stuff with my friend.
2: Yeah, remember that kid?
6: Yeah. Uh-huh. Yeah. Oh, he's a legend.
2: Yeah, that kid.
1: He was the same kid. He, like, beat on his grandma.
0: Oh, no. Oh,
6: hell no. Let's not get over the wings.
1: Yeah, right?
4: On Monday, Latarian took his bad boy image to a new level inside this Lake Park Walmart.
7: The problem began when Latarian asked his grandmother to buy him some chicken wings. She said no. He got mad, walked over, and ordered them anyway. When his grandmother confronted him about it,
8: they started hitting me in front of the whole Walmart.
1: Oh, like, wow. Dude.
0: I would take that kid down.
1: Mm.
0: All right, if I saw a little kid hitting his grandmother?
1: How about this kid? This kid stole his mom's car.
9: I just pressed the brake and turned that on and then kept on holding the brake and put it in reverse.
10: He was angry, Xylem Fitch says, for being punished, so he decided to take his mother's SUV for a drive.
9: I just barely tapped the brakes a little.
10: The 10-year-old's mother panicked, she said, when she looked out her window yesterday morning and saw her son backing out.
9: And by the time I got down here into the driveway, he was down the street.
10: She hopped into another car and followed Xylem down Rayford Road. She said he was staying in his lane and even using his blinkers to turn.
1: Oh, that's a good kid. Good. See, he's not all bad.
6: See, you adults out there that don't have driver's license, this little kid is driving around.
1: Yeah, he's not all bad.
6: Yeah.
0: Super
1: said,
0: responsible.
1: Yeah. Ditched school to go hang with friends. I was 10.
0: Damn.
1: No, how about
0: 10?
1: In junior high, we stole all the fundraiser candy, like all of it. We broke in at night.
6: Damn.
1: Never got caught, but I still feel terrible. My ex-boyfriend stabbed his sister with a fork. I met him at boarding school.
6: Nice.
11: Sweet.
1: My friends and I used to drive around neighborhoods looking for open garages and stealing golf clubs.
0: Oh.
6: Golf clubs.
1: There was a shop that would buy them for $400 a set.
0: There you go.
11: All right.
1: Yeah. Yep.
11: I mean, that's a hustle. You can't blame him.
0: That's boosting.
1: Yeah, somebody said at 17, I was in drug rehab, barely going to school. Now I'm a homeschool mom and I run a good mom group.
0: Oh,
11: that's
0: wow.
11: Awesome.
0: That's 180.
1: Turned it around. I used to be a bad kid. I was expelled from school for selling drugs. Now I'm a productive member of society.
11: Good for you.
6: All right.
1: Yeah.
11: Same,
1: sweet.
11: Bro.
1: Yeah.
6: In junior high, there was some kid that got busted for selling weed. We never saw him ever again.
1: Oh, yeah?
6: I want to look him up.
12: He went to a farm.
6: Yeah. Yes, he did, yeah.
11: Did you guys ever play mailbox baseball where you'd go hang out of the car and hit mailboxes?
0: No, that's only in movies, right?
11: We did that a lot.
1: We didn't do that, but we did put fireworks in mailboxes.
11: Yeah. We used to do that a lot. I got in trouble for that. Dropping them down the manhole, too. I got in trouble for dropping M80s down a manhole.
1: Yeah.
11: We used to blow up poop all the time. We were really bad kids, man. We were I was banned from 2 drugstores in my city for stealing too much. Yeah.
6: My friends and I were never really into vandalism.
12: I was into just general destruction, breaking light bulbs, breaking bottles.
6: Yeah.
12: If there was a window that could be broken, like in an abandoned place,
11: I was first to
12: break it.
1: I told you, we had that whole thing going on where we would get a bunch of candy and stuff that we'd, like, candy gum, you know, cards, and we'd sell them at school, but we had stolen it all from the local pharmacy.
0: It's all profit.
1: And so, like, we go in there, and usually I was the one who had to sit up there at the... Because there was always like some, you know, teenager or young adult behind the counter as the cashier. I would sit there, just chop it up and, you know, chat them up. Chat them up as the distraction while my friends were robbing them blind.
12: Yeah.
1: And then we'd get out and then, you know, we'd see what we got. And it's score bars, garbage pail kids, you know, ring pops and all this. And we'd sell that stuff at school. It's 100% profit.
0: Yeah.
11: Yes, sir.
12: Yeah. Selling stolen goods. Yeah, that's how it works.
1: You know.
11: Did you guys ever throw parties when your parents left?
1: No.
0: Oh, yeah.
1: No.
11: Oh, yeah, I did that.
1: And by the time I got to party age, I was already away at boarding
0: school.
1: Shipped
0: away.
11: I made a lot of money doing that. Yeah. That was fun. Yeah.
0: Oh, I didn't make people pay. Just my friends came over.
11: Yeah. You're missing out, Sammy.
6: Oh, dude, I just found that kid that was selling drugs at my school.
1: Yeah.
6: He's a teacher now.
1: Oh, same.
0: Yeah, and somebody said the It's Fun to Do Bad Things kid is an NCAA football player now.
1: Oh, really?
12: I thought he got into trouble again.
0: I don't know.
6: Yeah, I know he was playing football for sure, but I don't know if he got in trouble again.
1: Somebody said I used to steal clothes from Forever 21 with my friends in high school. Now I'm a law-abiding mom.
12: Good.
1: Good. At 17, my brother was arrested for stealing a safe from an American Legion.
6: Oh, wow.
1: They caught him because one of his school books with his name in it fell out of the car in the

0: parking lot.
1: Dumbass. Idiot.
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0: Jeez. 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
0: You're a responsible adult. 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
1: Yeah.
0: But what's the worst thing you did as a kid? 877-44-WOODY. 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
3: Flood watch goes on for the area through Thursday afternoon. Could be looking at up to 2 inches of rain and then a breath of fall air for the end of the week. Showers and a couple storms around tonight. Up to an inch of rain, resulting in ponding of water on the roads. Low 67. Areas of rain and thunder Thursday. High 78. Friday, sunny, a lot cooler and windy. High 57. I'm meteorologist Mark Thibodeau.
4: 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Like this.

0: 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Now, if your alarm isn't set to wake up with Chris Purple Haze and Bobby, you are doing your mornings all wrong.
1: Seriously. Yeah.
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0: We were talking about, hey, you're a productive member of society now. But man, you are a bad kid. Jeff and I, we both have stories for days.
1: Yeah, for sure.
0: Yeah, we did dumb stuff.
2: Your thing.
0: Yeah. We did dumb stuff. And you look back at it, man. Somebody on the text said, I would murder my kids if they did these things today.
1: Absolutely.
0: Yeah.
1: There's stuff I've done that I would think if that was me now, I would murder the kid doing it to me. I would murder myself.
3: No, for sure. Yeah. And every time I wonder about my kids, I'm like, man, you know what? They're really good kids compared to me. Even when they do something stupid, I'm like, man, they're way better than me.
2: But they don't need to know that.
3: Yes.
0: 877-44-WOODY. You're good now. Michael, good guy now. Productive member of society now, but you were a bad kid. What did you do?
4: Yeah, me and my friends, we used to have this house that we would go into to, you know, party and drink and stuff. And it was this pink abandoned house, or so we thought. And one day we went into the house, and it turns out that people had just moved in. There was some stuff in the room, and you know, we just ended up taking a bunch of stuff and booking the house.
1: All right.
2: Damn.
0: Yeah, instead of breaking an empty house, it's, you know, drinking so party.
5: Just robbed it.
1: Yeah, just take whatever you want.
0: Yeah.
4: I felt bad like a couple years later, but we did get some nice stuff out of it.
2: Oh, I bet. Sure.
0: We got some nice stuff.
1: Good for you.
5: Yeah, list it off, dude.
0: Yeah, and don't tell us where you were. Like, what kind of work do you do now?
4: Right now, I'm a caregiver.
0: A caregiver.
2: So he really did turn it around, the karma.
0: Yeah, he really did. Yeah, he did. Yeah. All right. Thank you, Michael. Yeah. Appreciate you listening to The Woody Show. Love you, man. Let's go to Daniel. What's up, Daniel?
6: Hey, what up? So I wanted to share with you, I want to call down. When I was young, used to call me this nickname. The neighbors and the people around the neighborhood used to call me John Holmes. apparently, when I was a young kid, I guess I used to like flashing my junk at the neighbors or whatnot. So hence the name John Holmes.
0: Yeah.
6: I would have listened before our time.
0: I remember there was there a movie about him or something?
6: It was based on Dirk Diggler, Boogie Nights.
0: Oh, was it?
2: Because it was based on him?
0: That's what it was. Uh-huh. So when that movie came out, there were some promotional items that the movie studio sent out, and they were rulers, because I forget how big they said, you know, John Holmes' member was, but like a ruler is typically how many inches?
5: 12.
0: 12 inches. This one was like 13 and a half.
1: Okay.
0: But they were sending these promotional rulers out that said John Holmes
2: on
0: them.
2: That's funny.
1: Nice.
0: Yeah, yeah, pretty funny. All right,
5: now,
0: Daniel.
5: Did you quit the game, Daniel, though? You're not doing that now, right?
6: Since I've gotten older, it's just like it's been going, I'm going back down the other way. So I don't want to brag about it.
5: Okay, all right.
0: Yeah, so Daniel, is your penis like an impressive size?
1: to show it to the world.
6: You know what? I must have hit my peak when I was a young kid because, you know, I don't think it's grown much since then.
0: All right. Thank you, Dan. I appreciate the call. Yeah, people hitting us up on the text, too. The worst thing I did, my brother and I made peasicles. We peed into the popsicle tray and then passed out the popsicles at the family gathering. We each marked a regular popsicle for ourselves, but right before we passed them out, I erased my brother's mark and I put it on another popsicle.
2: Nice. Double cross your partner in crime.
0: Peasicles. Oh my God. This one said, I pulled the fire alarm at school in the third grade. Fire department, police, ambulance all showed up. School evacuated. We got busted.
1: Oh no.
0: Yeah, I was never involved in that, but like that happened a few times.
2: Sure. You know?
1: It was always so tempting, though.
0: Yeah.
1: Like it's right there on the
2: red shiny lever.
1: Yeah.
0: This one said we used to fill baggies with ketchup and other condiments, then we'd throw them at cars driving by.
2: I hate it.
0: So ashamed, we used to drive around and throw full cans of soda out of the car at pedestrians or people riding bikes.
1: Damn. Oh my God.
5: That hurts.
0: Jeez. Like, you're a productive member of society now, but you were a bad kid. This one says, in high school, a group of us worked at a movie theater, and we had a whole scheme where we knew which cameras were off, and we would steal money. We walked away with hundreds, probably thousands of dollars.
1: Oh, my God.
0: Worst thing I did as a kid is I took a pee with my friends into a Corvette convertible all over the seats and et cetera because we thought it was funny.
2: It probably was funny at the time.
0: Yeah,
1: when you're a kid, that's funny.
2: Hilarious.
0: Yeah. I've thought about that as an adult, not doing that, but like when people leave their convertible like just open that, I'm like, why would you, like, I locked the car and it's got a roof and doors and everything else, but like, I would just never leave the car just open. At the very least, like, a bird might take a dump in there or something.
1: Exactly.
0: I think that'd be weird. This one said, we used to shoot out all the nearby street light bulbs in our neighborhood with pellet guns.
2: Fun.
0: When I was a little kid, I used to go around and kick other little kids in the nuts.
2: Yeah. Oh,
1: God.
2: Cool.
0: This one said, I used to sell pills like X, Vicodin, morphine, some other drugs.
2: Morphine.
0: But I would also sell breakfast burritos and other snacks and sodas.
1: All the things I love.
0: I used code Cheetos. Words yeah. for the secret menu that I made. Mm. This is in high school.
5: Yeah, in high school, we actually had this. I don't know if you had this, but there was like a break time between periods. So we had probably like an hour and a half.
2: Oh,
5: and my
2: no.
5: friends would go to our friend's house and we would make like tater tots and chicken nuggets and drink 40s and like shoot pellet guns in the backyard. It was pretty fun.
0: This one said we broke into our middle school and tagged it up.
5: Whoa. All right.
0: This one said, I used to do drugs at school, got caught drinking during high school, skipped a lot of classes, but ended up graduating with a GPA over 3.5 and going to college.
5: Really?
2: All right. Okay. All right. You did it.
0: This one says, I would jump on the sunroofs of cars and break them.
1: Oh, that does sound
2: tempting.
0: And then this one says, I was 12. I found my dad's porn collection and porn accessories.
2: Accessories.
0: And with his inventory, he should have had his own store. But my mom came home and saw me looking at everything. She said that she was disgusted, and I told her that she was gross for making a video with Dad with me in the next room.
2: Oh.
0: I'm 12. I'm not dumb. She never told my dad.
1: Oh my God. Hey, I'm not gross. You are, Mom.
0: Yeah,
2: this is your stuff, Mom.
0: Yeah. I'm disgusted.
1: Yeah.
0: You made this video with Dad
5: while
0: I was in the next room.
2: God.
0: You whore.
1: The nerve.
0: So funny. 877-44 Woody. Text over to 22987. Quick break. We'll be right back.
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0: Show.
1: Just going back to the conversation about when you were a kid, you did some bad stuff. Whether it was like super mild or super serious, I mean, all kids do bad stuff. You screw
2: part
1: up.
2: Of being a kid.
1: Yes, it's part of being a kid. It's super important as a parent to remind yourself of that. And now it's weird because, you know, I obviously, you know, caused some problems.
3: Yeah,
1: you
2: Couple.
1: Know, did some bad stuff. But then I'm married to a person who's such a goody-goody. You know what I mean? So, like, when we're talking about our kids and, you know, they do something stupid, you know, my son sneaks out of the house or whatever it was, right? And I go, well, you know, our kids, like, I didn't.
3: Right, yeah.
2: What do you mean?
3: I was an angel.
4: Although, that stuff.
1: Although I wonder how much I really know. Like, is my wife lying to me and just, you know, trying to keep this image that she was just so,
2: perfect.
1: You know. It reminds me of my favorite movie, Back to the Future, where Lorraine McFly...
2: Yeah.
1: I never parked with boys. And then, you know, Marty goes back to 1955 and she's drinking out of a flask.
2: Yep.
1: It's not like I haven't parked with boys before, Marty.
2: Your wife totally parked with boys.
4: But, I mean, I mean, your wife has a brother. Is he older or younger?
1: What's that?
4: Her brother.
1: Younger.
4: Younger. Oh,
1: yeah, because
4: okay.
1: he was the one. He was more, if there was going to be a troublemaker, I don't even think how much trouble he was really in, but.
2: But comparatively, he was the wild one.
1: Well, of the two.
2: Yeah.
1: Again, she presents as this total goody-goody that didn't do anything. And I'm like, man, I know you. You're kind of feisty.
2: Yeah, she's feisty.
1: Did that come around as an adult?
2: I was going to say, she maybe came out of her shell later.
1: Yeah. This dad was pissed, man, because the kid took one of their credit cards and then maxed it out.
2: Oh, hell no. Mm-hmm. Oh,
1: now, God. If I had done that and then I got confronted by it, I would just sit there and just take the beating.
2: Oh, dude.
1: This kid's like arguing back.
5: She don't
6: you don't take it.
5: I pay her back every time.
6: Bullshit. After she found out you stole it.
5: Oh, every time.
6: Bullshit. She didn't even know. You just... took it.
5: Yeah, and I just said, here's money. Dad, I'm
6: you
5: sure
6: tried to use your credit card and you maxed it already? Who the do you think you are?
5: Oh, God, you have no idea what you're talking
6: about. You have no idea what the life is about. You don't have a
5: Laughlin is here with her credit cards. What are you talking about?
6: We're not
5: about?
6: Even talking about it. We're talking about before that, you stupid dick. Don't be sitting there lying about it. You're a thief. You stole my credit card. You stole hers. I hope your friends know what an asshole thief you are.
5: Taking the money.
6: Yeah, that's right. You steal it from us and give it to them, you stupid...
1: Oh, man, how do you not end that kid's life?
2: I would report that bitch stolen and be like, take him.
1: Oh, my God. Wow. Somebody said in middle school, my buddies and I threw smoke bombs into a full travel agency. this one came in. A bank accidentally put $5,200 into my account when I was 18.
2: Lucky.
1: I withdrew the entire amount and spent it. They came after me. But eventually I wrote it off as bad debt because I made $3.25 an hour.
2: Oh.
1: but now I'm an electrical contractor. See,
3: that's good.
2: You figured it out.
1: Yeah, you figured it out. You shaped
3: that. That was their mistake.
1: Yeah, right.
3: Mm-hmm. You know?
1: Yeah, that was part of Monopoly. Yeah. Bank error in your favor.
2: Yeah, right.
1: Yeah,
3: they like that.
1: And you know what? When you got that, rip. They would give you the money.
2: Yeah.
1: It wasn't go to jail.
2: No.
3: Yeah. Right.
2: Exactly.
1: Do not collect $200.
2: Yeah, do not pass go.
1: You're exactly right.
2: Yeah, if I was 18, I'd be like, well, this is an act from God. Thank you.
3: Right. No one will know.
1: God has blessed me.
2: Yes, exactly.
1: 877-44-WOODY. 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

0: 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It is the Woody Show.
1: Hey. Yeah.
0: Woody, Greg, Menace, yep. Gina Grad, Seabass, Sammy.
2: Hello.
0: Morgan is here. So the lineup now, you got the mornings with Chris Purple Haze and Bobby. And then you got Megan, who takes care of that whole working part of your day. Maze comes in to drive you home. Then we are on the air for 2 short hours.
3: Mm-hmm. That's it.
0: We got these 2 short hours to thrill you.
1: Yep.
0: Before then, Lou Brutus takes over with Hard Drive. That is tonight when we're done at 8. You're on Big Dog 97.9.

0: on the phone.
1: Oh, she is.
0: Yeah,
2: you're in trouble.
0: I mean, yeah, you kind of put her out there a little bit by saying you don't think she's.
1: Oh, you called her. Did she call here?
0: I called her.
1: Okay, that's different.
3: We have a snitch.
0: No, I just figured you'd give her a chance to defend herself.
1: There's no snitching. By the way, I don't say, and she can attest this. I don't say anything here that I wouldn't said at home. Hey, hello, can you hear me?
4: Hi.
1: Hi, there she is. There's Jen. Yeah. It's my wife, Jen. We were talking in the last couple segments about you're a good person now, you're a productive member of society now, but you were a bad kid. So Jeff and I were sharing stories about, the bad stuff that you did as kids. And I said the tough thing is, it's like all kids have done something for the most part, whether it's like super mild or super serious, mm-hmm. and you got in real trouble. And then when you become a parent, you have to remind yourself that you were once a kid and you did a lot of the same types of things. And I said the difficult part is being in a marriage with somebody who presents as such a goody-goody and, like, I never did these things. So, like, when I'm sitting there and I go, we're having a conversation about, like, something my son or my daughter did, and I go, well, I never did those things. I'm like, oh, come on.
4: It's because I never did those things. I'm not presenting.
1: Yeah, you are. And I wonder, because you're so, she's so feisty now.
3: Oh, dude.
1: Right? It's like, where was this, did this develop as an adult? And so she was just this sweet
3: wallflower, law-abiding.
1: Yeah, no, anyway, because I kind of equated you to Lorraine McFly, who to her kids and everybody else pretended like she had never drank or parked in cars with boys, and then Marty McFly found out otherwise when he got to 1955. Yeah. So.
4: Right. Jesus, you smoke too? Yeah.
1: So, question, and yes, we are putting you on the spot. What is the most trouble you have? What the bad things that you did? Like, what was the worst things you did when you were a kid?
4: Well, first of all, I appreciate Jeff G helping me out here because I heard the tail end of this conversation. So I'm glad that he's looking out for me so that I can defend myself. And no, I never did anything that was like over the top crazy. I remember my dad when I was probably about 16 years old running my mouth because I knew everything, of course, like every teenager. And he kind of like slapped me a little bit, and that was it. That was the only time that I had any sort of major issue. I was too afraid of my own shadow.
1: You never stole anything from the store. You never did anything at school. You never ended up with like a detention of any kind.
4: Absolutely not.
2: Did cocaine?
1: You weren't smoking. You weren't smoking in the bathrooms or sneaking off somewhere.
2: Going to the club underage.
1: Yeah. Fake ID.
2: Stealing cars.
3: Ditching school.
4: I had a fake ID. Maybe I shouldn't say who I got it from. I had a fake ID when I was probably 20. Like, big 20? Deal. Like almost to 21. Yes.
1: Why? Did you get it from, like, your mom or something?
4: It didn't even really work. No. I'm not going to say who I got it from on the air. It didn't even work. The guy from the bar or whatever took it. And that was it. It was like a one-time, two-time effort. And I was like, oh, well, this is dumb. And then I turned 21. Who cares? But no, I was afraid of my own shadow growing up. I was very timid and very kind of quiet. And
1: where's
4: and
1: that person?
3: Yes, who is she?
1: Yeah, bring her back.
4: She's still in there sometimes, but mostly, it's like 80-20, I would say, of just straight ragging.
1: Yeah,
2: she ran a trap house. There's no way.
1: Something, right? That's it. Because no, right? There's all lies. Yes, Jeff.
0: So why was your childhood so boring?
4: I don't know, Jeff. It was just like I was very fearful of my dad, and he was not this big scary guy. But it was mostly because I didn't want to let him down because I'm a daddy's girl, and I love my mom. Like, we have a great relationship.